0: the crowd, I think, pushed Nebraska to another level in that first half. And when you're ahead by a significant amount, the crowd has trouble maintaining that. And then it affects the players because it's not being maintained.
1: I agree. Yeah, I mean, you said it earlier. This feels like a home game. This crowd, and there's probably some people here that haven't seen us play that much in person, so they're excited to be here. I think they're going to keep finding enthusiasm, and it's really the way we play when we're hitting those threes and we're getting stops. That's what gets this crowd going.
0: And on the floor, a guy that will initiate that a lot of times, Braden Frager.
1: Exactly, and Sam Hoiberg gets a rebound around 3-6-8 guys right there on the last possession.
0: Unbelievable. Kobe Campbell at the line for Troy. Fires and scores. So that's his first point. He averages 9 a game at 11-3 against Georgia Southern in their championship victory in the Sun Belt Conference Tournament. 44-31, 13-point game. The lefty fires and scores both. And so now you're back to a 12-point ball game, 44-32. Just under 16 minutes to go. The 2-2-1 press. Jamarcus in the backcourt. Bring it across the timeline, left-handed dribble.
1: So now we have 20 seconds to operate.
0: Yeah, it eats away at your possession. Here's Frager with the ball. Up top to Jamarcus, 13 on the clock. Comes back to Frager. Lane line right extended in the corner. Good look for Price. Got it! Got it! Ring-a-ring-a-ring-a, Price-o again.
1: Valdez made a bad mistake and left Price in for going for a steal.
0: Huskers ahead now, 47-32. Back to a 15-point lead. Campbell drives, hesitates, extra pass. Valdez kicks right side. Good look for Campbell. Missed it. Rebound by Frager. They didn't get to the offensive board at all. Frager all by himself underneath. Now here's Hoiberg on the other end. Price scored on a three, last possession, right corner. It's Mass, double-teamed out to Jamarcus. He's got the three. He got it all, Jamar, my boy.
1: And there's that inside-out three from Link again in the post, running the floor and getting that early post up.
0: 18-point lead, biggest of the game, equaling the biggest of the game. Troy with the ball. Just under 15 minutes to go. History in the making on the radio this afternoon. Long pass right side. Campbell to Campbell. Puts it on the floor behind the back. Dribble to step back. A two on the way. Missed it. Rebound into the lap of Sam, who was guarding him.
1: Great defense by Sam. Made him shoot a contested two.
0: Sam with the ball wants the screen. He rejects the screen. He drives the ball. Hesitates. Stops on the block. Kicks it out the Mass spinning. Wants the left shoulder. Doesn't have it out. It comes to Frager cutting to it. Frager may have carried it. Frager at the baseline. Back to Mass. 10 on the shot clock. Mast hands it off to Price, goes baseline, gives it back to Mast, puts it up and in, over the left shoulder. Great, great seal by Mast.
1: And great find by Sanford on the drive with a little pocket pass.
0: Biggest lead of the game, it's 20. 52-432.
1: You wanted some crowd?
0: Valdez launches a three, and that'll take him out of it right now.
1: Yeah, that was a bomb right there.
0: About him.
1: He's having a day from the three-point line.
0: Had only 27 threes all year long. All-conference third team, 52-35 to score. Here's Mast, right corner, double-teamed. Mast looking for some pressure relief. Coming to it is Hoiberg. Over the head, fakes the pass, discombobulated possession from the elbow, though, then knocked down two. Jamarcus Lawrence had a three and now a two, and back to a 54-35 19-point lead.
1: Great flash right into the pocket by Jamarcus.
0: At the tail end of the shot clock. So they continued to execute, even though the pressure was on with the shot clock. Here's Campbell with the ball. Oscar's really playing well here in Oklahoma City. Now long three on the way, and it's no good. Long rebound. Campbell tries to save from going out of Kansas. Nebraska's ball. The miss by Dowd. And the ball ricochets off the rim and out.
1: Valdez was really disappointed. He thought he was going to get a three look, and when they were operating, they called the play for Dowd. And Valdez thinks he's on a heater. Now he's got to take a rest because he's a little bit tired.
0: Price Sanford leading the way, 23 points. Jamarcus has 13. Sanford 7 for 11, all on three-point makes. A couple of free throws as well. Keel back in the game for Troy. Here's Frager to Hoiberg. Screen, again, he rejects it. Pick and pop, and the right side, it's Frager, three ball. No good. Rebound by Campbell, and he pushes the other way. Down the floor to Dowd. The extra and the layup, good. That was a layup drill right there.
1: Yeah, we had too many go to the

0: Glazer. Marcus probably should have rotated back on that so we had some more help back there.
1: First 2 points of the game for the coach's son, Cross. 54-37, 17-point Husker lead. Mast's got the ball in the corner. Underneath by himself, Frager layup. Good. Frager knocked down to the floor. Could have been an and one, but a great find by Mast, and Frager finishes.
0: And great body control. Another assist for Rink.
1: 56-37, Campbell left to right, stops. And intercepted pass. Frager had it momentarily. It's out of bounds off of Nebraska, off of Bryce Sanford.
0: I think it was off our foot, yes.
1: Jacobs is going to check back in. Now, he got limited first half minutes because of two early fouls. He comes in to replace Jamarcus.
0: Hey, early triple-double watch on Rink Mast. 6 rebounds, 7 assists, 7 points.
1: He can get there. Inbounds pass. Left corner, Carrington puts it up, no good. Rebound on another great box out by Bryce Sanford. Another indication of the all-around game he's been playing.
0: We have several guys playing a great all-around game right now.
1: Jacobson with the ball, used up his dribble, jab step left, reverses right side. Pressure release to Sanford, he's held, there's a foul.
0: I'm surprised that was on Sang. I'm surprised he's playing as many minutes as he has after missing 6 games, and he's got a big knee brace on.
1: Listen to the crowd here. Just listen to the crowd for a second.
2: Nearly a 20-point advantage for NU as we reach the under 12 timeout in period number 2. Still 12 minutes to play, and we'll dive back into our replay of Nebraska and Troy from March 19th of this year when we return after the break.
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8: Sports Nightly rolls along here on a Tuesday night edition of the show. We're listening back to the March 19th game for Nebraska men's basketball this past season against Troy in the first round of the NCAA tournament. It's all Huskers right now. 56-37 their lead with 11:41 remaining in the contest. Back to Oklahoma City now with Kent Pavelka and Jeff Smith.
9: Bryce Sanford with 23 of Nebraska's 56 points. 7 threes in this game for the junior out of Waukee, Iowa. Transferred from Iowa last year to play for one of his idols, Fred Hoiberg. We used to go to his camps when Fred was at Iowa State, and when Fran McCaffrey left, Bryce got in the portal, and Fred gobbled him up.
10: Yeah, they jumped on him quick, and what a decision that was. You got an all-Big Ten first-team player. You got a fundamentally sound guy that's a great person and leader. He's gonna you know, take over the leadership reins next year.
9: Wanted to make the point on that last play, got fouled. That's what was not being called in the Big Ten, and that's were a big part of why Nebraska struggled in games when they did struggle.
10: That's exactly right. We were hoping and praying that this would free some offense, give us some freedom of movement. Was totally taken away from us the last 10 games of the season.
9: Sam to throw it into Mast. Now on the right side to Frager. Frager looks way bigger than he did about 6 months ago, doesn't he?
10: So athletic.
9: Big upper body. Hands it off. Gets the hand off of Mast. Extra Price. And Mast puts it up. Got it. Point blank land. Great execution. ATO.
10: I was going to say, how's that for execution? Getting Rink a layup in the post.
9: Drawn up during the timeout. 58-37. 21-point lead for the Huskers. Sang has got the ball. Sang being doubled. Bounces baseline. Reverse layup. No. Rebound into the hands of Hoiberg. Tapped into his hands by Jacobson. Hoiberg across the timeline. Troy trying to get back. Sam up top right. Screen for him by Mast. He comes left. Defender went under the screen. Now Sam. Bounce past Mast. Top of the circle. This is where they like to operate. Hand off. Mast to Frager. Comes right. Draws the double. Back to Mast at the foul line. Mast backs his way in. Wants the left shoulder. He's got it.
10: Great jump hook. Good find at the pocket by Frager. Patience in the post.
9: How about that? 23-point lead. 60-37. 10:40 left to go in the basketball game. Long shot by Sang up top. Missed. He got it down.
10: And that's what he can do as a big. He can knock threes down.
9: 38% from three on the year. He hit 25 of them. Here's Hoiberg with the ball. Left to right. Stops in the Mast. Left line, lane line. Missed this one short. Pulled the string on that one.
10: Yeah, great pass by Sam, though.
9: Here's Keel the other way for the Troy Trojans. Huskers leading by 20, 60-40. Halfway through the second half. Here's an intercepted pass by Frager. Jumped the passing lane. Puts it up! He jammed that puppy! He knocked it down! With two hands, the jamola for the fabulous freshman Frager!
10: And the steal by Sam, the deflection by Sam to create that steal.
9: 62-40. Nebraska by 22. Down with the basketball in front of his bench. Dribbling the ball around. Good defense. Couldn't lose his defender. Long three, left side. No good. Rebound by Sam. Sam outlet pass to Jacobson.
10: Eighth rebound by Sam Hoiberg.
9: Jacobson, trailer. Sanford back to Jacobson. Stutter step. Comes right. One-handed pass right corner. Frager. Up no good. Tip try up no good. Sam almost got the tip try. Here comes Troy on the other end. Troy with the ball. Pump fake. Keel over to Campbell. Right corner. What pace there is to this game. Big time. Air ball underneath. Missed it so badly. They got the ball. Huskers wind up with it after the second miss.
10: Ninth rebound, Sam Hoiberg.
9: Ninth?
10: Yep.
9: Jacobson with the ball. Cale Jacobson. The country is watching Cinderella right now. Put on my, I was thinking about Wizard of Oz with the ruby slippers, but anyway, the shoe's going to fit for the Huskers today. Free ball good. Frager with an exclamation point right up top right side. Central Valley. PK on the far sideline sitting on
10: He's
9: the side.
10: He's celebrating that Central Valley Ag 3, waiting to get in the game.
9: Holy smokes. Holy smokes. Listen to this.
8: It's all but over now. A 25-point lead for the Huskers with just over 8 minutes to go in the game. Our final couple segments tonight are all about soaking in the moment, the first NCAA tournament win in program history. We'll let you do that alongside Kent Pavelka and Jeff Smith when our Best of Show resumes next.
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8: Josh Hill coming back with you on Sports Nightly, a best of show as we listen back to the Nebraska-Troy men's basketball game on March 19th of this past season. A game that was once close is now a blowout, with the Huskers ahead 65-40 with 8:22 on the second half clock. We'll let you soak in the moment along with the rest of Husker Nation as we come down the home stretch. Here again are Kent Pavelka and Jeff Smith.
10: Frigger, Bearkay, and Sanford, Sam. And Sammy.
9: Inbounds pass for Troy here. Go Big Red, just echoing off the walls here in Oklahoma City. Keel with the ball off left side to Campbell. Boy, those are ugly blue shoes. They are really bad. Bounces left side. His brother will take the shot, and he will not miss it. He will miss it, and the rebound taken down, swinging his elbows around with a defensive carom. Bearkay Butte control.
10: There's nothing wrong with executing right here for great shots.
9: I like it. Here's Hoiberg. He'll do that. Kicks right side. Frager gives to Price. Price wants to shoot it. Doubled. Back to Bearkay, and the cutter. Frager, extra pass. Jacobson, three ball. Got it. He got that puppy down. Holy smokes. Grinning from ear to ear. Cale Jacobson. The Huskers are up 68-40.
10: Frager's fourth assist on the day.
9: Campbell with a basketball for Troy. We've got 7:41 left to go. Campbell comes right. Switch defensively. Jacobson takes him. The entry pass right back into the passer's hand. The miss and the rebound. Nebraska Huskers are in control of this game. You can just sense that Troy realizes this isn't going to happen for them. Here's Hoiberg up top left side. Nebraska keeps the pedal to the metal here, executing extraordinarily well in the half court. Bearkay's got it. Pivots left, gives right. Here's the drive. Another jam coming. No, it's fouled. Bearkay rebound, puts it back up and in. Off the miss from Frager. How about that?
10: Frager got whacked on that one, but they just let it go. Bearkay cleans it up on the backside.
9: Nebraska leading by 30 points, 70-40.
10: Did you say 30?
9: 70-40, isn't it? Isn't it? That's 30, isn't it?
10: I know, I just can't believe it.
9: A little basic arithmetic here.
10: I know, it's just a
9: 30.
10: Unreal. Unreal.
9: Getting little glimpses of still frame pictures in my mind as a 10-year-old in 1959. Watching Fred's grandpa coach at the Coliseum, Herschel Turner and Al Maxey. I'm 10 years old watching him play, and then smitten by the broadcast bug at probably 13, 14 years old. Listen to Dick Perry on the radio in Lincoln.
10: You told me you used
9: Lyle
10: to sit in the basement practicing doing games as a high school student.
9: Yeah, I had a little recorder.
10: Yeah, that's awesome.
9: Did that, and then fast forward to 71, graduating from UNL and broadcasting, getting a job in Fremont, and then the dream of my life to get the job in 1974 at KFAB. And
10: the rest is history.
9: 52 years ago, and now here we are.
10: Troy basketball out of bounds on the baseline.
9: Valdez will throw it in. Valdez in the paint, down deep. Shot blocked by Bearkay up in the air with the left hand. Swatted that puppy away out of the hands of Dowd.
10: Dowd with 4 points, averages 15. He's 1-for-10 from the field.
9: Pedal to the metal, boys. Here's Hoiberg. They're executing the chest pass right side over to Sanford. Sanford drives the ball behind the back, dribble to the elbow, down the right lane line, puts it up, no good, and the rebound taken down by Troy with the basketball is Dowd.
10: Could have used the glass there, but a really nice move to get a good look.
9: We've got 6:09 to go here in Oklahoma City. Huskers by 30. The drive, Valdez, the kick, shot deep right corner, three way off, ball ricochets out of bounds off Nebraska. And it is still Troy's ball.
10: We've got Ohio State and TCU locked in a good one, 64-all with 27 seconds left.
9: When I think about Joe Cipriano in those early years, dying at, I think, 46 years old, and too young. Boy, he was competitive against the likes of Kansas and whatnot. Good teams, 1965-66, maybe the best team they ever had. And this one's going to be ranked right with it, if not over it. Sorry, I hate to tell you that from the 90-91 team perspective, but they couldn't do what this team's doing today.
10: Nope. No, and I'm reminiscing about all the alums that are just, oh, hopefully they have their chest out with pride. This because is, yeah. They're part of this too, right? They built this program too. I know it wasn't to the level that they wanted.
9: Absolutely.
10: But those four that we went to, that was some good basketball years.
9: You're right, spot on, Coach. Free throw, Campbell after the foul, good.
10: In no, I was going to. Era you're talking about.
9: I was going to get to that. Yeah, I'm sorry, I don't mean to interrupt you, but absolutely. This is not just for now. That's why I'm going back in time and thinking of all those coaches and all those players and all those staff members and all those fans. Free throw, good by Campbell. Go ahead.
10: Yeah, but I'm just thinking of the Piakowskis and the Tyron Lues and the Chubbicks and the Andy Markowskis and all those guys that played in. I could go on and on naming them. And those older guys that you talked about, just it's finally happened.
9: Sam. Sorry, Jeff. And now Frager, three ball up. No good. Rebound taken down by Troy. I guess we got to do play-by-play,
10: I
9: right?
10: I guess we better watch the rest of this game.
9: 5.5 to go. Explain to the audience what's happening. Huskers are routing Troy right now, but there's a rain-making high three ball up and in. Nothing to net for Kobe Campbell. It cuts the lead to 25.
10: Frager 1-for-8 from three. I know they look good. I know he wants to knock a couple down.
9: I sense they're running a little clock here. Here's Sanford shooting just as I say that, and he missed it. And the rebound by Valdez, and they're not going to quit. Valdez walked with it, no call.
10: Oh, goodness.
9: Dragged that pivot foot clearly.
10: How do you miss that one?
9: Drive by Campbell to the baseline, to his brother, jump pass up top wildly, and run down over and back. Huskers ball. 4:45 left to go.
10: So what Coach Hoiberg wants here is some really strong execution, taking care of the ball and not letting up at the end of this game, preparing for the next game, finishing this thing off the right way. He is big on that. And I have a pet peeve of officials that stop calling the game like that travel just because it's kind of feels like it's over. Call the game.
9: Here's Sanford with the ball right in front of his coach on the far side of the floor, right across from us. Here's Frager to Bearcay. Now has Sam got a good look. Three ball, no good. And the rebound into the lap of Dowd. They've got the ball down 25.
10: Sam's 31 to go. First look at three. Got a little excited.
9: Valdez, three. Missed it badly. Rebound, Jacobson. Huskers ball, 4:15 left to go. You feel the crowd wanting to erupt here. At the end of this game, Frager three, no good. They hit a couple of those more, and the Riffles came in here. Here's Dowd with the ball, dancing around to the foul line, squaring, missing, rebound, Bearcay. How many boards does he have now?
10: That's a great question.
20: Seven?
10: He's got seven now. Yes. We've got 35 total rebounds as a team.
9: How about execute here and get a good possession here and score the ball? How about that?
10: Yeah. Braden, take it to the hole next time.
9: Boy, they're spreading out, aren't they?
10: Yeah.
9: Hoiberg has it where the timeline meets the sideline over on the far side of the floor. Dribbles the left hand off the screen from Dukenzel. Extra pass. Jacobson to Hoiberg up top. Dukenzel with a three. Got it! Holy smokes! There he goes! Boom! Shakalaka! Bearcay Dukenzel with a three.
10: That's so good to see. He's been shooting it so well in practice. It's nice to see it pay off.
9: 73-45. Campbell drives. Scoop finish at the rim. And so they get two of the three back that Birkendale scored. And with 3:14 left to go, we've got a timeout on the floor. The last media break with Nebraska leading Troy 73-47.
8: Just a couple minutes before the moment all of Husker Nation had been waiting for. And we'll close out this replay of the Nebraska-Troy game from this past March when we return with more Sports Nightly here on a Tuesday night.
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8: Back one final time here on a Tuesday Sports Nightly. We're in the final minutes of Nebraska versus Troy on the hardwood in OKC, round one of the NCAA tournament. The score is 73-47 Nebraska, and the first ever win for the Huskers in the NCAA tournament is just moments away. No one better to call the final minutes of this historic moment than Kent Pavelka alongside Jeff Smith.
9: And this is for everybody. It's for everybody. And that includes a lot of people.
10: It's
9: blood, sweat, and tears, you know, and literally blood, sweat, and tears.
10: I hate even naming names because there's so many I'd love to name. I know Carl Hayes is here today. He played in four of them, and T. Buchanan's here and started it with Danny Nee. And, you know, you think about, we've talked to Dave Hoppin a lot this year, and just unbelievable people and players in this program.
9: I think of the fans in the stands that have been there for as long as I have. There are some. My friend Mick Shotzi's been there almost that long. I mean, you could call us diehards, but here's another thing I want to make clear. This has been a good program. Nebraska basketball has been a good product. Has it won an NCAA tournament game? No, not until today. But, I mean, competitive. There have been some down cycles, but Danny was among the best in that era. Sip was among the best back in the Big Eight.
10: Mo was a solid coach, for great defensive coach. Like, they played like these guys do.
9: Inbounds pass, Jacobson. They're not going to have any problem with this pressure. Hoiber catches the pass, gives it back to Jacobson. Now they play hot potato with it. Good execution, running shot clock, high post, fair case, Hoiberg, baseline, Frager, over the head, two-handed pass, Jacobson, really good execution. Sanford, Jacobson, back to Sanford, one-handed pass to Hoiberg, 8 on the clock, he'll drive it, whip pass, left corner, Frager, 3, got it, bang, holy smokes, We are seeing everything here in this one, everything that we wanted to see. We had hoped that this team would execute like it has. It has done that in some, and they've been embraced by a crowd that has been unbelievable here in Oklahoma City, and the nation is watching. And underneath the ball, the basket, Troy loses it out of bounds after the pressure by Hoiberg. We've got 2 minutes and 11 seconds left to go before the party begins. And the party's going to include a game on Saturday.
10: And we're going to get these seniors in. Kendall Blue coming in. Jared Garcia come back in. Bryce Sanford gets a huge hand from the fans, as does Berke.
20: When I first saw that,
21: hard to say.
10: The line on this game, when I first saw it, I was like, really? But man, these guys have performed. What the preparation for this game is just unbelievable.
9: 29 points ahead. The clock starts, and we have 2 minutes and 5 seconds left to go before you can mark this down as the biggest win in Nebraska basketball history. No one will be able to dispute that. Here's Blue with the ball to Frager. Splits a double to the rim. Faces the third defender in the corner. Scooping it up as Hoiberg, and he's fouled with 1:47 to go. That's 1:47 to go. 19-20. What is the difference here? 29 points. Here comes Leo Curtis. And he can't suppress a grin. He's kind of a stone-faced kid. But you think these guys are not taken by the embrace that you can feel in this arena, and that's going to help them on Saturday.
10: Oh, you're not kidding. I was kind of watching Sam come out. I think Fred was afraid to hug him. He might break down. Troy starting empty their bench. Justin Bolas checks in.
9: 1:47 to go. Everybody standing. I wish I could. I would be in Lincoln.
10: I know you would.
9: Sure the NCAA throw me out here, probably. Got to have protocol here in the tournament. That's no cheering in the press corps. Well, you know what you can do with that. Here's Curtis to Blue. Huskers with 1:40 to go. Blue drives, floater, baseline, no good. Rebound, Troy the other way. Ball handler lost the handle, got it back. They've got their reserves in, too. Long three, Campbell in and out. Rebound fought for, and a held ball or a foul on Curtis?
10: Yeah, call it on Leo. It looked like it was kind of a tie-up, but I think he had him hooked. Possibly called a push.
9: So,
10: low fouls in this half. That's only the fifth on Nebraska, and Troy has two.
9: 76-47. The rest of it doesn't matter. What matters is that we record and document what we've seen here today, what we hoped for today, for a long, long, long, long time, unrequited until this date in 2026. Inbounds pass, Leo on the steal. Huskers with the ball. Again, look at this crowd. Coach, everybody's standing. It's just amazing.
10: Well, when we say there's no place like Nebraska, we're seeing it, right? Troy Dannon described it.
9: Curtis with the ball up top high. The freshman from Iceland at 7-2 handles it. Doubled, lost the handle, got it back. Out it comes to Jacobson. We've got 1:04 left to go. Here's Blue with the ball. The sidestep three on the way. No good. And the rebound to Troy. And we've got under a minute to go. Under a minute to go, the stolen pass by Blue, and Nebraska will have at least one more possession here. Let's see if they can score. They got 76-47 on the scoreboard. Here's Jacobson with the ball, driving it to the foul line, kicking it to Curtis, shoots the three on the way, no good, and then a rebound, battered around into the hands of Blue, second chance. We've got 34 seconds left to go. Bolas tries a three, missed it short, rebound out of bounds off that miss. How do I get a cramp? I'm not out there. I got a cramp in my leg.
10: You don't have your three waters in front of you like you usually do. It's not allowed.
9: Here we go. 25, 24, 23, 22, 20 seconds to go. History on the radio here for you. Down inside, fumbled pass. Troy's ball over and back call. Huskers with 10 seconds left to go are going to get it. 9.4 to go. 76-47. To 47. This place is going to erupt. It's going to absolutely erupt. And there they dribble it out. 3 seconds, 2 seconds, 1 second left to go. And there's the horn. There's the game. Nebraska's first NCAA win in history in Oklahoma City over the Troy Trojans. It's all over. It's all over. All the years going home from conference tournaments, sitting in front of the television, and the ache in the pit of your stomach wishing you could be there, and then getting to the NCAA once in a while and not winning. All that's history now, and not being a part of it, you know. Now you don't have to go home and watch and dream. Watch and dream.
10: Never again can they say Nebraska has not won an NCAA tournament game.
9: Watch and dream. And now you can watch and dream and listen on Saturday and see if the Huskers can do this again. How about that, boys? How about that?
10: Giving Fritz some props that he deserves, right?
9: How about that, man? Holy smokes. Oh, my goodness. The players all over, draped over Coach Hoiberg as he does his obligatory television 30-second piece. Oh, my gosh. I wondered what it would be like, and here we are, standing up not 2 feet away from these guys. Coach, you know, he's just so self-contained and not, there's no angst inside with that. That's who he is. He's probably analyzing the game now rather than, you know, feeling the moment.
10: He's probably thinking about the next one already. He's gonna
9: love you, man. We did it. We got it.
10: We did it. They did it.
9: They did it.
10: They
9: did
10: it. Part of it.
9: We did it. And that was the point of what we were talking about earlier. Everybody did it. This is for everybody.
8: There it is. The long wait finally over for Nebraska basketball fans as Fred Hoiberg's Huskers get it done. A 76-47 victory over Troy in the first round of the NCAA tournament. The first NCAA tournament win in program history. It was a fun one to listen back to, and if you enjoyed this game replay, I know you're going to love our Best of Show tomorrow. We'll fast forward just 2 days from this moment to the Huskers' second round matchup with the Vanderbilt Commodores. That'll do it for tonight's show, though. I'm Josh Hilkman. My thanks to all of you for listening. Until tomorrow's show, have a great night.
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It's one of my favorites from George Thorogood. One bourbon, one scotch, one beer. On Nebraska's Rock Station 94 Rock. Doing some shouting with Motley Crue right before that here on your Tuesday evening. Ben Keller hanging out here with you, and we keep it going with a rat.

0: It's the Red Hot Chili Peppers on Nebraska's Rock Station 94 Rock, and that's the kind of stuff you're going to hear on 90s at noon. 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I've got your NCN Ag weather forecast of Van Halen coming up.
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4: 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Mostly cloudy tonight with scattered showers and thunderstorms, low around 66. Partly sunny for you tomorrow with a chance of showers and thunderstorms in the afternoon, high near 84. And mostly cloudy tomorrow night with a chance of showers, low around 64 degrees. 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

Doing some dancing with Led Zeppelin on Nebraska's Rock Station 94 Rock. 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

0: Aerosmith, Crazy on Nebraska's Rock Station 94 Rock. 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
0: 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Mostly cloudy tonight with scattered showers and thunderstorms, low around 66. Partly sunny for you tomorrow with a chance of showers and thunderstorms in the afternoon, high near 84. And mostly cloudy tomorrow night with a chance of showers, low around 64 degrees.
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And I will strike down upon thee with great vengeance and furious anger those who attempt to poison and destroy 94 rock. 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

Puddle of Mud on Nebraska's Rock Station 94 Rock, turning it loose with Loverboy right before that here on your Tuesday evening. Ben Keller hanging out here with you. I've got Styx, Metallica, and more coming up right now. It's Dev Leopard.

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I'll give you more details of what's happening in a bit, but right now let's do some shaking with Eddie Money.

0: Metallica on Nebraska's Rock Station 94 Rock. 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Then Neon Lights are at the Madison County Fair Activity Center at 9. 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

Flying with REO Speedwagon on Nebraska's Rock Station 94 Rock. Foreigner right before that. Ozzy, Hinder, and more coming up right now. It's Judas Priest.

0: It's the Smashing Pumpkins on Nebraska's Rock Station 94 Rock, and that reminds me to remind you to check out 90s at Noon. 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I've got your NCN AccuWeather forecast and Aussie on the way.
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4: Happy birthday to Sir Richard Starkey, otherwise known as Ringo Starr from the Beatles. And here's some trivia on this diminutive drummer from Liverpool. One, sometimes not considered a major part of the Beatles, Starr was nevertheless voted the fifth greatest drummer of all time in the 2011 Rolling Stones Readers' Poll. He was also inducted twice into the Rock and Roll Hall of Fame as a Beatle in 88 and as a solo artist in 2015. Two, Ringo had a miserable childhood, spending a large part of it in hospitals with a serious infection and also from tuberculosis. During his two-year stint in a sanatorium, he was introduced to the drums. Like most of the families who lived in Ringo's neighborhood, he was part of an ongoing struggle to simply survive. Violent crime was an almost constant concern for people living in one of the poorest inner-city districts in Liverpool. Ringo later commented, quote, "You kept your head down, your eyes open, and you didn't get in anybody's way," end quote. Well, that sounds terrible. And three, Starr replaced Beatles drummer Pete Best, and the rest, as they say, is history. Although initially Beatles fans staged vigils outside his house, shouting, "Pete forever, Ringo never." Wow. Now, there are about a million more pieces of trivia I could dig into on Ringo, but I'll stop it there. Let's just summarize. He had a really rough childhood, survived, and then thrived as a member of the Beatles, the most important band ever. That doesn't suck. So here's Ringo playing on a song that has been covered by The Crew, Aerosmith, U2, and many others. This is Helter Skelter, bringing you down to the greasy roots of metal on your daily House of Hair Cut. Ed Cut!

0: blisters on my fingers.
1: 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And always remember, if it ain't metal, it's crap. 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
5: 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Mostly cloudy for the rest of the night with scattered showers and thunderstorms throughout the overnight hours, low around 67. Tomorrow, partly sunny with a chance of showers, high near 84. And tomorrow night, mostly cloudy with a chance of showers and thunderstorms, low around 64 degrees.
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STP coming up right now. It's Whitesnake.

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Danger, danger on Nebraska's rock station, 94 Rock, Heartless with Heart. Right before that, in the final hour of your Tuesday evening, Ben Keller hanging out here with you. I've got U2, Bad Company, Creed, Van Halen, Megadeth, and more coming up. Right now, let's go ahead and keep it rocking. Have a little patience with Guns N' Roses.

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1: We got some nasty weather heading our way. 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
4: Destructive winds is just deadly.
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0: 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Mostly cloudy for the rest of the night with scattered showers and thunderstorms throughout the overnight hours, low around 67. Tomorrow, partly sunny with a chance of showers, high near 84. And tomorrow night, mostly cloudy with a chance of showers and thunderstorms, low around 64 degrees.
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is one of my favorites from YouTube, Vertigo on Nebraska's Rock Station 94 Rock. Simple Minds right before that. 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

0: 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Six contestants are going to be invited to Mimosa Fest on August 8th, and they'll get to pick their pastime prize. And that list of prizes includes a $1,500 gift certificate to Five Crowns Golf, VIP seats at Mimosa Fest, a Polylon furniture set from TC Amish Home, how about concert tickets to the Nebraska State Fair, and lots more from Norfolk Bike, Wetzel and Truex Jewelers, American Family Insurance, Dusty Korth and Associates, LLC, Bubbler, Mahaska, Victory Fence, and Hy-Vee East and West. 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
2: There are three most common types of skin cancer. 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
2: Absolutely. 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
3: Destructive winds is just deadly.
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4: 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About to check outside the games. And you know what I'm talking about. 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
4: 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Scattered showers and thunderstorms for your Wednesday. Otherwise, partly sunny with a high topping now near 80. New rainfall amounts between a quarter and a half inch possible. More scattered showers and storms for tonight. Low getting down to around 66 degrees.
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Some events you stop by for an hour, and some you end up spending the whole day at. 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
1: 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And today we're talking about skin cancer.
2: There are three most common types of skin cancer. One is a squamous cell carcinoma, and there's a basal cell carcinoma, and then the one that most people also know about is the melanoma, which is the more aggressive one.
1: Yeah.
2: And so typically, people will come to me with these after they've been biopsied by either their primary care or dermatology, and then we can talk about how do we treat this. And most commonly, it's done with excising this. 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
1: Sure.
2: The same day.
1: Thanks for being here today.
2: Absolutely. My pleasure.
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4: Night, low getting down to around 66 degrees.
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0: 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I'm missing it? Okay, gotta go.

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0: The Cornhusker State games begin this week, and News Channel Nebraska will be televising all of the opening night festivities live. 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
5: There are three most common types of skin cancer. One is a squamous cell carcinoma, and there's a basal cell carcinoma, and then the one that most people also know about is the melanoma, which is the more aggressive one.
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5: And same day.
4: Thanks for being here today.
5: Absolutely. 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

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I'm a cowboy. On a steel horse I ride. And I'll make it through this 94 rock block, dead or alive.

0: The Riddler's left us another riddle, Robin. I don't break, but I block. I don't stop, but I rock. What am I?
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Austin 316 says, you better not turn the channel during this 94 Rock Block. And that's the bottom line, because Stone Cold said so.

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1: 72 degrees at 6:13. Partly cloudy, scattered showers and storms. High of 90 today. Good morning. Happy hump day. Welcome to a Wednesday. Thank you both for listening. Mookie in the morning. Tea time with the T-Man Holly Weird Minute coming up. And our special guest today, Robbie Takac of the Goo Goo Dolls. 94 Rock.

0: Hey, it's 94 Rocks Mookie in the Morning. Are you ready for the best part about summer?
1: Yeah.
0: It's not the lake or the nice weather. It's the construction. All the roads that you use most are going to be reduced to two lanes or less. Road cones? We got them. Detours? You betcha. And don't forget, those speed limits have been reduced 20 miles an hour. If you're lucky, you'll even get to see five or six guys in hard hats standing around doing absolutely nothing while you wait in traffic. And don't you try to take the side streets. They're under construction, too. The only ones that are open are the ones with potholes big enough to swallow your entire car. And like those traffic tickets, the fun is doubled in the summer construction zones. Enjoy it now before it's gone, even though it'll be back next year and the year after that, likely in the same spot. Summer construction.
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6: Good morning. The Norfolk City Council voted 6-2 on a controversial new ordinance that clears the way for entertainment districts in downtown Norfolk. The ordinance is designed to transform the nightlife landscape, but the speed at which the City Council forced the measure through has Ward 4 Councilwoman Sue Beckman feeling left in the dark.
7: I think what the City Council people did that passed it was very rude and very disrespectful to the citizens.
6: Typically, passage of ordinances like this require three separate readings voted on over several weeks. The council members often waive those rules when there is strong support for an item. Supporters claim the concept has already been widely vetted. For some downtown retailers, the change promises an economic boost during community events by allowing customers to carry drinks into surrounding businesses that have been bought in the district. But opponents argued the real-world consequences of open drinking haven't been fully considered, especially when it comes to the enforcement. Congressman Mike Flood continues to receive passionate feedback from constituents at his town hall events. Flood spent nearly 90 minutes with the public in Bellevue last night in his second town hall of the year. He touted funding he helped secure for Offutt Air Force Base and the bipartisan housing bill he authored, which is sitting on the president's desk.
8: And these housing changes, bipartisan, are things that I authored with a Democrat to deliver bipartisan, common sense results. That's what I'm focusing on, bipartisan, common sense results.
6: Flood said he expects the bill to become law soon. You can find a replay of the town hall on the New Channel Nebraska YouTube channel. The Norfolk City Council has unanimously approved a $495,000 land purchase to expand the city's wastewater treatment plant. The 20-acre property on East Monroe Avenue sits right next to the current facility. City Operations Manager Lyle Lutt says the extra space is critical for future improvements as community demand increases. You can find more of today's news online at newschannelnebraska.com. From the NCN Newsroom, I'm Brandon Shanahan.
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5: 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It'll be keyword wet today. Scattered showers and thunderstorms in the afternoon and evening. Chance of severe weather tonight. High of 90 for your Wednesday. Low of 66 for the overnight. Partly cloudy and 86 tomorrow. Currently 72, Holly Weir Minute, tea time with the T-Man coming up. Next hour, we talk with Robbie Takac of the Goo Goo Dolls. 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
2: 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And that was the demo. And then she had the lyrics and the melody. And we just sort of played along and flowed into it.

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1: Don't you enter, you can never get out of here. 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
2: A movie about Britney Spears' life is in the works. It'll feature a cast of thousands, and that's just the voices in her head. Vin Diesel posted footage from the production of the final Fast and Furious movie. It's a scene where he grunts and flips over a car, I assume. 95-year-old William Shatner says he can still play Captain Kirk. In this one, the Enterprise will have the turn signal on the entire time.
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2: If you're having a birthday today, have a happy one. You share it with Kevin Bacon, turning 68. So many great movies. When we look at this list provided by Ranker, this was voted on by the general public, so don't get mad at me if your movie's not on this list. There was the people's choices here. Kevin Bacon movies like Footloose, obviously, A Few Good Men, Apollo 13, Tremors, Stir of Echoes, Great Supernatural, horror type movie, Mystic River, The River Wild, he likes to do river movies, Sleepers, Murder in the First, Flatliners. You can only save three of these Kevin Bacon movies. Which ones you picking?
3: Well, I'm in luck because I do share a birthday with Kevin Bacon. It is my birthday today.
2: Oh, so. This was what I got you. This is your gift.
3: Yeah, I'm sure it is.
2: Kevin Bacon movies.
3: Few Good Men. I don't know that he has one better. He has a lot of good movies.
2: Yes.
3: I'm going to go with Footloose. Love that movie. So they'll still watch it if it's on. And Apollo 13, I guess. So that's another great movie. Tom Hanks is in that with him, so can't go wrong.
2: You know me, I am horror boy, so I'll go with Stir of Echoes. Great flick about how he is haunted by the ghost of a murder victim and tries to help solve the case. Flatliners, where he and Julia Roberts and Kiefer Sutherland try to cheat death. They all have themselves like deliberately killed so they can see what's on the other side and then be brought back. That's a good one. And one that's not on here, kind of a horror movie, but also a thriller, Hollow Man. You ever see that one? Where he is able
3: to
2: turn himself invisible. And apparently, once you don't have to look yourself in the mirror anymore, you feel okay about doing terrible things to people.
3: Yeah.
2: Like killing and pillaging, and yeah, you'll have to see the movie there. But he's got a ton of bangers, so let us know on Kevin Bacon's birthday and the T-Man's birthday. Happy birthday, T-Man. Let us know. You can only save three Kevin Bacon movies. The rest are gone forever.
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7: Good morning. The Norfolk Motor Company Senior Legion baseball team dropped two games yesterday to Grand Island Home Federal Bank, falling by scores of 9-4 and 10-2. Norfolk will be back in action Friday as they take on Union Bank Trust from Lincoln. Former Wayne State All-American defensive end Troy Pribno was inducted into the Northern Sun Conference Hall of Fame last night during the NSIC Hall of Fame banquet in Bloomington, Minnesota. Pribno becomes the 10th individual from Wayne State College to be inducted into the NSIC Hall of Fame. Pribno played football at Wayne State from 2004 until 2008. As a senior, he was named to five different All-American teams after leading the NSIC with 14 sacks, 22 tackles for loss, 5 forced fumbles, and 4 fumble recoveries. The Nebraska women's basketball team is looking to continue to build momentum after a strong 2025-2026 campaign, in which it advanced to the NCAA round of 64 before falling to 6-seed Baylor 67-62. The Huskers bring back a lot of returning production from last year's team, but will also be looking at new faces in the lineup this year. During the offseason, the Huskers added 6'9" Arik Angui to the Husker roster in the spring. Angui spent the 2025-2026 season as a redshirt freshman at Auburn and will become the tallest player in Nebraska women's basketball history. Angui was on the Huskers radio network earlier this week and spoke about her journey to Lincoln.
8: I would say Nebraska wasn't the school I chose for myself. I prayed about it. Prayed about it, fasted about it, and here I am by God's grace. I met coaches that are loving, coaches that are God-fearing, and for me, that's the most important thing in my life, you know. Always put God first and just letting His will be done.
7: The Huskers will start their 2026-2027 campaign Monday, November 2nd against San Jose State at Pinnacle Bank Arena. You can find more of today's sports online at newschannelnebraska.com. 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
6: Thank you very much. 70s at 7 coming up, and our special guest today, Robbie Takac of the Goo Goo Dolls. Right now, don't call him the boss, applesauce. It's Bruce, dancing in the dark. 94 Rock.

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1: One day, back in 1986, David Coverdale went to a Los Angeles hair salon to have his hair dyed. He figured at the very least he could get the gray covered up. Unfortunately, the dye didn't work quite right. And David Coverdale walked out of that salon with a whole new hair color, a new head of blonde hair. He says, quote, "I was the victim of a hairdressing accident. I didn't know what to do. I was scared out of my mind. I thought my hair was a complete disaster." But that's not what he found when he got back to the band's hotel. People started telling him his hair was incredible. Well, it may be just a coincidence, but the very next Whitesnake album gave the band the number one smash, "Here I Go Again." Blondes have more fun. David says that may or may not be true, but in his case, they do have more success.

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At 94 Rock and Mookie in the morning. Lots of birthdays today, as we mentioned. Our very own T-Man having a big one. Mr. Footloose, Kevin Bacon, turning 68. Also, the guy who played Superman in the most recent movie, David Corenswet, 33. Even though he's a big movie star, if he wants privacy now, he just puts on glasses and no one recognizes him.

Greetings. This is Captain Picard from the Starship Enterprise. You're boldly going where no man has gone before and where most women won't go either. 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
1: Name, what is that song actually about? I was friends with that girl Kennedy that she was on.
2: Was she like a VJ?
1: She was a VJ. Yeah. She was like the alternative nation VJ or something. Like, I don't know. So I loved her. I just thought she was just such the funniest, craziest person I knew at the time. And we became friends. She was getting more and more famous. I was not at the time. I don't know. It's just something about her life and her experience.

Paul's rocking the big red 94 Rock and Mookie in the morning. They're out on the road now. They'll be in South Dakota and Iowa next month. And their special 20th anniversary edition of the album Let Love In drops on the 24th.

0: around with us with our last names, but we're good, man.
1: We're mentioning Eastern curses. I thought you were going to talk about the Buffalo Bills. So.
0: No, I stopped following football years ago.
1: Oh, did you really?
0: That was much too damaging growing up in a city like Buffalo.
1: Well, hey, I rooted for the Bills at least those last two Super Bowls. You know, I was like, come on.
0: I root for them, but, you know, I don't pay attention so much.
1: I hear you. Well, I mean, you obviously have been able to stay busy. You're coming up on nearly the 40th anniversary of the band and still out cranking out the albums and touring every year.
0: Yeah, I mean, you know, I mean, we're pretty lucky, man. We got some great fans, you know, for sure. You know, we've managed to find, you know, a little, you know, a niche to crawl into, you know, as the complexion of the, you know, of popular music shifts and moves, you know, there always seems to be a little place for us. And, you know, I'm happy we can still be here doing this for sure.
1: And we've also got to watch you and hear your sound evolve, because when you started out, you were kind of, for lack of a better phrase, kind of a punk band, weren't you? Would you say?
0: Yeah, well, that's what we grew from, you know, but I think, you know, as you develop as a band and as you're given the opportunity to develop as a band, because a lot of bands don't have that opportunity because they don't make it very, you know, very long, you know, for one reason or another, you know, I think you have a chance to kind of begin to grow beyond your idols and influences and you know, start to develop a sound of your own. And, you know, I think over a few decades, you know, that's what happened with us. And, you know, but the things that we love and the things that started the spark from this thing in the first place was definitely like that Midwestern kind of post-punk kind of theme, you know, the Replacements and bands like Husker Du and stuff like that. Those are the bands we really love, the Ramones, you know, that kind of stuff.
1: Well, I think that bands like yours, or any bands that stand the test of time, they have to evolve to a certain point to stay relevant, right?
0: Yeah, you know, I mean, if you want to stay relevant, you know, if you want to stay out there, you know, stay, you know, keep making music and, you know, have all those things line up that I was talking about before, you know, I think, you know, you need to be out there and you need to be making it happen. So, you know, like I said, you know, a lot of it's luck, too, for sure.
1: Well, and also, I mean, terrific songs. And that was the thing, is as your sound evolved, it seems like we heard, you know, a lot of terrific, you know, emotional love songs. But I think some people think, well, that means they don't rock hard anymore. But you still have rocked hard with songs like Long Way Down and Naked. So you bring a little something for everybody, even though I'm sure there are some people, sort of like we saw this happen in the 80s with bands like Foreigner and REO Speedwagon. They had a big hit ballad, and then they get a whole new crowd of people coming out with sweaters tied around their necks going, "Love it, play the love song."
0: Yeah, that happened very early for us, actually, because Name was actually our first really big song, which was a ballad, and the whole rest of that record was pretty heavy, you know, and I remember people coming to watch us play and just getting pasted against the back wall by the volume, you know, boom, and you know, really shocking some folks. But, you know, I mean, to me, that's what makes a good rock show, you know, you know, those hills and valleys and, you know, explosions and mellow moments, you know, like, you know, it makes for a great show.
1: No doubt about it. Talking with Robbie Tekank of the Goo Goo Dolls, you mentioned that song Name, we just played it there, and I heard recently that song was about the MTV VJ, now news host, Kennedy. Is that right?
0: I thought it was about me, man.
1: Okay. Definitely an interesting spin. I guess you can think about it. It's whoever you want it to be about.
0: Yeah, there you go.
1: Something like that. Well, and then, you know, you move along through, as we mentioned, songs like A Long Way Down. And then I know your partner, Johnny Resnick, went through a bit of a writer's block there for a while. And then Iris came out, and that seemed to just kind of open the floodgates, didn't it?
0: That was our second song that we, you know, got noticed for, and it was on a soundtrack, actually. It was released initially on a soundtrack with U2 and Peter Gabriel and Sarah McLachlan and Alanis Morissette, so we really didn't think we were going to get much of a notice on that soundtrack, but
1: it turned out to be the biggest one from it.
0: Yeah, it ended up being probably the biggest single from it, and really, you know, launched a whole other part of our career.
1: Number one, crazy, huh? Well, and then after that, that whole terrific album with Dizzy Up the Girl and Slide and Broadway and Black Balloon. So I'm imagining that writer's block probably wasn't an issue after that.
0: Well, you know, I guess, you know, it's an issue anytime you got to write another song, quite honestly. You know, I mean, you know, when there's, you know, especially for John, you know, when there's, you know, that

0: pressure put on you, you know, commercially. You know, it really changes, you know, the place that you end up going to write songs from, because, you know, it's like it used to just be writing a song, you know, then now it's, you know, hey, now we need to write a hit song, and you know, that's a lot of pressure, and I think if you're writing purely from that place, you know, you're probably not going to write your best stuff, so, you know, it's a wrestling match that happens every record.
1: Can that be a good thing sometimes? I mean, because I would imagine if you maybe don't have pressure, it could be easy to get a little complacent and go, look, I'm rich, I'm famous, I got the biggest song in the last 20 years, I'll just write something and it's fine. Or maybe is that pressure sometimes a positive force?
0: Yeah, I think, you know, we're in this way too deep to think that kind of stuff, really. You know, I mean, this is something, you know, we've been doing our whole lives, and it's, you know, this is just the next step of the process, and, you know, figuring out a way to do that, you know, in the context of what this thing's been, you know, it's, you know, we don't think any other way, but, you know, how are we going to move this thing forward, that's all.
1: Well, I mean, you had Brother Humble Beginnings driving around in a van, struggling early on,
0: yes.
1: So maybe it's not easy to be complacent, because you have some good perspective on that.
0: Well, I think, you know, we certainly look at what we have right now and understand that we're fortunate for having it. You know, we definitely didn't come from a place where we thought it was going to be, you know, where we saw ourselves driving around and, you know, in buses and flying around doing rock shows. Like, you know, I don't think that was ever on our mind. But, you know, as you just keep your head down and, as I said earlier, just kind of look to the next day as, okay, are we going to make this still work tomorrow, you know, and then do that again, and, you know, rinse, repeat. It's like, you know, you don't have time to think about anything other than, you know, what's on your plate at the moment, and, you know, and how you're going to make it better in this position where we can, you know, still be out there making music with people who enjoy it.
1: Well, we'll get to enjoy the 20th anniversary edition of the Let Love In album that drops on the 24th. We'll see you out on the road. I know you'll be in Iowa and Minnesota and South Dakota next month. From the Goo Goo Dolls, Robbie Takac, thanks for the time. Be well.
0: All right, see you guys.
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7: There are three most common types of skin cancer. One is a squamous cell carcinoma, and there's a basal cell carcinoma, and then the one that most people also know about is the melanoma, which is the more aggressive one.
6: Yeah.
7: And so typically, people will come to me with these after they've been biopsied by either their primary care or dermatology, and then we can talk about how do we treat this. 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
1: I thank the bank for the money. 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
4: Good morning. The Norfolk City Council voted 6-2 on a controversial new ordinance that clears the way for entertainment districts in downtown Norfolk. The ordinance is designed to transform the nightlife landscape, but the speed at which the City Council forced the measure through has Ward 4 Councilwoman Sue Beckman feeling left in the dark.
5: I think what the City Council people did that passed it was very rude and very disrespectful to the citizens.
4: Typically, passage of ordinances like this require three separate readings voted on over several weeks. The council members often waive those rules when there is strong support for an item. Supporters claim the concept has already been widely vetted. For some downtown retailers, the change promises an economic boost during community events by allowing customers to carry drinks into surrounding businesses that have been bought in the district. But opponents argue the real-world consequences of open drinking haven't been fully considered, especially when it comes to the enforcement. Congressman Mike Flood continues to receive passionate feedback from constituents at his town hall events. Flood spent nearly 90 minutes with the public in Bellevue last night in his second town hall of the year. He touted funding he helped secure for Offutt Air Force Base and the bipartisan housing bill he authored, which is sitting on the president's desk.
6: And these housing changes, bipartisan, are things that I authored with a Democrat to deliver bipartisan common sense results. That's what I'm focusing on, bipartisan common sense results.
4: Flood said he expects the bill to become law soon. You can find a replay of the town hall on the News Channel Nebraska YouTube channel. The Norfolk City Council has unanimously approved a $495,000 land purchase to expand the city's wastewater treatment plant. The 20-acre property on East Monroe Avenue sits right next to the current facility. City Operations Manager Lyle Lutt says the extra space is critical for future improvements as community demand increases. You can find more of today's news online at newschannelnebraska.com. From the NCN Newsroom, I'm Brandon Shanahan.
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3: 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Keep the top up on the convertible today. Scattered thunderstorms this afternoon. Tonight as well, possibility of severe weather. Keep it on 94 Rock when bad weather breaks out. We break in. High of 90 for your Wednesday. Low of 66 tonight. Partly cloudy and 86 for Thursday and Friday. Right now, 76.
9: Look, I want to be honest with you. I really need a job. And I will take any position as long as it doesn't involve
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9: Or bear traps. Those are my two bugaboos.

Greetings. This is Dr. Evil. 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
1: Don't you ever, you can never get out of here. 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
2: A movie about Britney Spears' life is in the works. It'll feature a cast of thousands, and that's just the voices in her head. Vin Diesel posted footage from the production of the final Fast and Furious movie. It's a scene where he grunts and flips over a car, I assume. 95-year-old William Shatner says he can still play Captain Kirk. In this one, the Enterprise will have the turn signal on the entire time.

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1: We're up to a song that tells the story of a couple who take their excessive lifestyle to the edge. Life in the Fast Lane. The Eagles' Glenn Frey revealed that the title came to him one day when he was riding on the freeway with a drug dealer known as The Count. Frey asked the dealer to slow down, and the response was, "What do you mean? It's life in the fast lane."

0: Hey, it's 94 Rocks Mookie in the Morning. Are you ready for the best part about summer?
1: Yeah.
0: It's not the lake or the nice weather. It's the construction. All the roads that you use most are going to be reduced to two lanes or less. Road cones? We got them. Detours? You betcha. And don't forget, those speed limits have been reduced 20 miles an hour. If you're lucky, you'll even get to see five or six guys in hard hats standing around doing absolutely nothing while you wait in traffic. And don't you try to take the side streets. They're under construction, too. The only ones that are open are the ones with potholes big enough to swallow your entire car. And like those traffic tickets, the fun is doubled in the summer construction zones. Enjoy it now before it's gone, even though it'll be back next year and the year after that, likely in the same spot. Summer construction.
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10: Good morning. The Norfolk Motor Company Senior Legion baseball team dropped two games yesterday to Grand Island Home Federal Bank, falling by scores of 9-4 and 10-2. Norfolk will be back in action Friday as they take on Union Bank Trust from Lincoln. Former Wayne State All-American defensive end Troy Pribno was inducted into the Northern Sun Conference Hall of Fame last night during the NSIC Hall of Fame banquet in Bloomington, Minnesota. Pribno becomes the 10th individual from Wayne State College to be inducted into the NSIC Hall of Fame. Pribno played football at Wayne State from 2004 until 2008. As a senior, he was named to 5 different All-American teams after leading the NSIC with 14 sacks, 22 tackles for loss, 5 forced fumbles, and 4 fumble recoveries. The Nebraska women's basketball team is looking to continue to build momentum after a strong 2025-2026 campaign, in which it advanced to the NCAA round of 64 before falling to 6-seed Baylor 67-62. The Huskers bring back a lot of returning production from last year's team, but will also be looking at new faces in the lineup this year. During the offseason, the Huskers added 6'9" Arik Angui to the Husker roster in the spring. Angui spent the 2025-2026 season as a redshirt freshman at Auburn and will become the tallest player in Nebraska women's basketball history. Angui was on the Huskers radio network earlier this week and spoke about her journey to Lincoln.
1: I would say Nebraska was in the school I chose for myself. I prayed about it, fasted about it, and here I am by God's grace. I met coaches that are loving, coaches that are God-fearing, and for me, that's the most important thing in my life, you know. Always put God first and just letting His will be done.
10: The Huskers will start their 2026-2027 campaign Monday, November 2nd against San Jose State at Pinnacle Bank Arena. You can find more of today's sports online at newschannelnebraska.com. 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

94 Rock and Mookie in the morning. I don't think Keith Richards is a fan of California or any state. Keith Richards of the Stones says he's disappointed in America. I think he's just still mad because he's old enough to remember the Revolutionary War.

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1: How did One Dance end Billy Squire's career? On his fourth album, the first video was Rock Me Tonight, which is a really cool song, but he let the director convince him to dance around in the video like he was Madonna. It was very pop, it was very new wave, he was wearing pink, there were satin sheets, and people like me that liked his rock side were out.

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3: Coming up on another theme weekend, T-Man, Rock 2K weekend kicks off Friday night. The rock of the 2000s, like Foo Fighters, Linkin Park, Stained, etc. And great decade for movies. You can only save 1 year of movies from the 2000s. Like the first year, 2000, we had Mission Impossible 2, Gladiator, Castaway, 2001, the first Harry Potter, the first Lord of the Rings, Monsters, Inc. There's several Lord of the Rings and Harry Potter movies on there, a couple of Shreks as well, a couple of Pirates of the Caribbean, the next-to-last Indiana Jones movie, thankfully, because those kind of suck there, the first Avatar, unfortunately the first of like 26 there. What year from the 2000s are you saving movie-wise?
4: Well, I'm not going to sit through a Harry Potter movie or a Lord of the Rings.
3: Exactly.
4: So that takes out a bunch of the list.
3: I'm a space nerd, not a wizard and dragon nerd, darn it.
4: Yes. So, yeah, I'm going to go with 2000, Mission Impossible 2. Tom Cruise has never been in a bad movie.
3: Yeah.
4: Gladiator was great, and Castaway was great as well. So I'll go with that one.

Saturday at. That's the idea behind Mimosa Fest. 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
10: Good morning. The Norfolk City Council voted 6-2 on a controversial new ordinance that clears the way for entertainment districts in downtown Norfolk. The ordinance is designed to transform the nightlife landscape, but the speed at which the City Council forced the measure through has word for Councilwoman Sue Beckman feeling left in the dark.
11: I think what the City Council people did that passed it was very rude and very disrespectful to the citizens.

0: Typically, passage of ordinances like this require three separate readings voted on over several weeks. The council members often waive those rules when there is strong support for an item. Supporters claim the concept has already been widely vetted. For some downtown retailers, the change promises an economic boost during community events by allowing customers to carry drinks into surrounding businesses that have been bought in the district. But opponents argue the real-world consequences of open drinking haven't been fully considered, especially when it comes to the enforcement. Congressman Mike Flood continues to receive passionate feedback from constituents at his town hall events. Flood spent nearly 90 minutes with the public in Bellevue last night in his second town hall of the year. He touted funding he hopes to secure for Offutt Air Force Base and the bipartisan housing bill he authored, which is sitting on the president's desk.
1: And these housing changes, bipartisan, are things that I authored with a Democrat to deliver bipartisan common sense results. That's what I'm focusing on, bipartisan common sense results.
0: Flood said he expects the bill to become law soon. You can find a replay of the town hall on the News Channel Nebraska YouTube channel. Mike Flood is the owner of Flood Communications, which includes this station. The Norfolk City Council has unanimously approved a $495,000 land purchase to expand the city's wastewater treatment plant. The 20-acre property on East Monroe Avenue sits right next to the current facility. City Operations Manager Lyle Lutt says the extra space is critical for future improvements as community demand increases. You can find more of today's news online at newschannelnebraska.com. From the NCN Newsroom, I'm Brandon Shanahan.
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4: 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Keyword wet, scattered thunderstorms today and tonight with the possibility of severe weather. High of 90 today, low of 66 tonight, but then smooth sailing into the weekend. Partly sunny and 86 for Thursday and for Friday. Right now, 77.

What's up? This is Billy Idol, and you're listening to Mookie in the Morning on 94 Rock, the guy who's always dancing with himself, if you know what I mean.

0: Hey, it's 94 Rocks Mookie in the Morning. Are you ready for the best part about summer?
1: Yeah.
0: It's not the lake or the nice weather. It's the construction. That you use most are going to be reduced to two lanes or less. Road cones? We got them. Detours? You betcha. And don't forget, those speed limits have been reduced 20 miles an hour. If you're lucky, you'll even get to see five or six guys in hard hats standing around doing absolutely nothing while you wait in traffic. And don't you try to take the side streets. They're under construction, too. The only ones that are open are the ones with potholes big enough to swallow your entire car. And like those traffic tickets, the fun is doubled in the summer construction zones. Enjoy it now before it's gone, even though it'll be back next year and the year after that, likely in the same spot. Summer construction.
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4: Good morning. The Norfolk Motor Company Senior Legion baseball team dropped 2 games yesterday to Grand Island Home Federal Bank, falling by scores of 9-4 and 10-2. Norfolk will be back in action Friday as they take on Union Bank Trust from Lincoln. Former Wayne State All-American defensive end Troy Pribno was inducted into the Northern Sun Conference Hall of Fame last night during the NSIC Hall of Fame banquet in Bloomington, Minnesota. Pribno becomes the 10th individual from Wayne State College to be inducted into the NSIC Hall of Fame. Pribno played football at Wayne State from 2004 until 2008. As a senior, he was named to 5 different All-American teams after leading the NSIC with 14 sacks, 22 tackles for loss, 5 forced fumbles, and 4 fumble recoveries. The Nebraska women's basketball team is looking to continue to build momentum after a strong 2025-2026 campaign in which it advanced to the NCAA round of 64 before falling to 6-seed Baylor 67-62. The Huskers bring back a lot of returning production from last year's team, but will also be looking at new faces in the lineup this year. During the offseason, the Huskers added 6'9" Arik Angui to the Husker roster in the spring. Angui spent the 2025-2026 season as a redshirt freshman at Auburn and will become the tallest player in Nebraska women's basketball history. Angui was on the Huskers radio network earlier this week and spoke about her journey to Lincoln.
5: I would say Nebraska wasn't the school I chose for myself. I prayed about it, fasted about it, and here I am by God's grace. I met coaches that are loving, coaches that are God-fearing, and for me, that's the most important thing in my life, you know. Always put God first and just letting His will be done.
4: The Huskers will start their 2026-2027 campaign Monday, November 2nd against San Jose State at Pinnacle Bank Arena. You can find more of today's sports online at newschannelnebraska.com. 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
6: Greetings. This is the T-800. We have terminated the commercials here on 94 Rock. Come with me if you want to rock. It's a

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6: There are three most common types of skin cancer. 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
10: 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A wet Wednesday, scattered thunderstorms and showers this afternoon and tonight with the possibility of severe weather. High of 90 today, low of 66 tonight. Partly sunny, 87 Thursday, ditto Friday. Right now, 79, this 94 Rock Block brought to you by Pierce Lockers.
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It's time to fire up the grill. Stop by Pierce Lockers for the best cuts of meat this grilling season. They're open Monday through Saturday on Brown Street in Pierce. 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

0: April Wine rolling out of that 94 Rock Block, brought to you by Pierce Lockers, home of the Roggy Dogs. 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
0: 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Keep the top up on the convertible, though. Scattered showers and storms today and tonight with the possibility of severe weather. High of 90 this afternoon, low of 66 tonight. Partly sunny and 86 for Thursday. Same goes for Friday. 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
4: Destructive winds is just deadly.
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6: There are three most common types of skin cancer. One is a squamous cell carcinoma. 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
6: And so typically, people will come to me with these after they've been biopsied by either their primary care or dermatology, and then we can talk about how do we treat this. 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
6: And same day.
5: Thanks for being here today.
6: Absolutely. 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
0: 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May have to wait till tomorrow to do those jobs around the yard. Scattered showers and thunderstorms this afternoon with a high of 90. More storms tonight. Possibility of severe weather. Low of 66, but partly sunny and 87 for Thursday and for Friday. Right now, 85. 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
12: A teenager is recovering from injuries and two people are in jail after an assault in a northeast Nebraska parking lot. 18-year-old Selvin Quintanilla Segundo of Crete and 18-year-old Oscar Duenas Jr. were arrested Tuesday evening. Norfolk police say they were called to an assault in the Walmart parking lot. A 15-year-old boy had suffered head injuries. Witnesses told police that three people assaulted the boy, striking and kicking him while he was on the ground. Duenas had just been released from prison in May after a terroristic threat conviction. The third suspect is still at large. An ordinance passed by the Norfolk City Council earlier this summer has spurred continuous conversation amongst council members. On June 15th, the council passed an ordinance designed to transform the nightlife landscape in Norfolk and could pave the way for a brand new entertainment district. But the speed at which the council passed the measure through has Ward 4 Councilwoman Sue Beckman feeling in the dark.
13: I think what the city council people did that passed it was very rude and very disrespectful to the citizens.
12: Passage requires three separate readings voted on over several weeks. The council members often waive those rules when there is strong support for an item. They voted 6-2 on June 15th to do that and passed the measure that night. Congressman Mike Flood continues to receive passionate feedback from constituents at his town hall events. Flood spent nearly 90 minutes with the public in Bellevue last night in his second town hall of the year. He touted funding he helped secure for Offutt Air Force Base and the bipartisan housing bill he authored, which is sitting on the president's desk.
14: And these housing changes, bipartisan, are things that I authored with a Democrat to deliver bipartisan, common sense results.
12: Flood said he expects the bill to become law soon. You can find a replay of the town hall on the News Channel Nebraska YouTube channel. Mike Flood is the owner of Flood Communications, which includes this station. You can find more of today's news online at newschannelnebraska.com. 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
0: 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Sunny and hot out there, a little breezy as well. Highs of 92 by the time it's all said and done. Do have a 50-50 chance of some scattered showers and thunderstorms both today and tonight, with overnight lows dropping down to 66. Tomorrow starts with a small rain chance, then gradually turning sunny. Highs of 85. Friday, partly sunny. Highs of 86. News and weather anytime online at 94rock.fm.
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94 Rock, home of Mookie in the Morning, with another great slate of guests coming up. In the days ahead, he'll chat with members of Toto, Asia, and the Monkees. And tomorrow on the show, he's joined by Will Turpin of Collective Soul. 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
6: 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And today we're talking about skin cancer.
7: There are three most common types of skin cancer. One is a squamous cell carcinoma, and there's a basal cell carcinoma, and then the one that most people also know about is the melanoma, which is the more aggressive one.
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7: And so typically people will come to me with these after they've been biopsied by either their primary care or dermatology, and then we can talk about how do we treat this. 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
7: Absolutely. 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
5: 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Scattered showers and thunderstorms throughout the afternoon and this evening expected, with highs near 92. Overnight lows tonight to 66. Tomorrow starts with a small early rain chance, then skies will turn sunny, highs near 85. Friday, a high near 85 as well. Back into the music, brought to you by Madison County Fair and Rodeo, happening this week in Madison, Nebraska. 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

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The Mid-States Championship Rodeo rides into the Madison County Fair, July 7th through the 9th. 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

In the news today, I saw that grocery stores are having to put security tags on some food due to rising thefts, especially on the West Coast. Except for kale. No one wants kale. 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

0: Hoobastank there, 94 Rock, and your Rock Block wrapping up there, courtesy of this week's Madison County Fair and Rodeo. 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
6: Cash Hogs had no comparison midday with solid negotiated purchases. The cash hog market has had a relatively strong start to the week. Processors have been moving decent numbers. The industry continues to monitor demand both on the global market and domestically. While there have been some bright spots when it comes to global demand for U.S. pork, there are concerns about long-term strength. Summer grilling season is in full swing, and with pork's competitive price in the retail space, it could help boost domestic demand. Barrels and gilts at the National Daily Direct had a weighted average of 96.89. It's 97.26 for the Western Corn Belt. At Illinois, slaughter sows were steady with moderate demand for heavy offerings at $41 to $52. Barrels and gilts were steady with moderate demand for moderate offerings at $57 to $67. And pork values were higher at midday, up $1.07 at $98.98. Bellies jumped near

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0: 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Tonight, scattered showers and thunderstorms continue with overnight lows dipping down to around 66. Tomorrow starts a little rainy, then skies will turn sunny by tomorrow afternoon, highs of 85. Friday, partly sunny, 86, and kind of sunny and hot for the weekend as well. 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

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Still jealous of everybody that got to go to Journey this week in concert. I saw a bunch of Snapchats. Man, still rocking. 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
7: 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Tonight, showers and storm chances continued. We could see a scattered shower or a thunderstorm throughout the night. Lows fall to around 66 tomorrow. Slight chance for early morning rain. Otherwise, highs will get to near 85 under plenty of sunshine tomorrow. Friday looks partly sunny and seasonable with highs near 86. News and weather anytime online at 94rock.fm.
8: 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We have terminated the commercials here on 94 Rock. 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

A new study says gardening helps lower your stress, your anxiety, and your depression, which is odd because it also raises your chances of having to unload lots of unwanted zucchini. Eurythmics, it's 94 Rock.

Well, I got some good news and some bad news. The bad news is, I read that astronomers think a gigantic asteroid could hit the Earth by the year 2040. It could wipe out life as we know it. The good news is that would include the Kardashians, so not all bad. Here's Billy Idol on 94 Rock.

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0: Well, wouldn't it be nice if you got to do what you wanted to do for a change? 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
10: Everything about Democrat Dan Osborne is fake.
11: Osborne says he's independent, but he's endorsed by the Democrat machine. Osborne admitted he'd give Democrats control of the Senate.
10: Dan Osborne said he'd have been the deciding vote to tax our tips, overtime, and Social Security.
11: Taking thousands out of our pockets. 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
10: Dan Osborne claims he's for the working man, but Osborne and his wife paid themselves hundreds of thousands of dollars through shady Wyoming companies they control, skirting election laws.
11: Osborne and his family have pocketed nearly $500,000 already.
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11: Gross. Don't be fooled by fake Dan Osborne.
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This morning on The Morning Show, Mookie and I talking about our favorite Kevin Bacon movies. It's his birthday today. Head to our Facebook page. Let us know yours. It's 94 Rock and REM.

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5: 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Tonight, scattered showers and thunderstorm chances with overnight lows dipping down to 66. Tomorrow, we'll start a little rainy, then make way for sunshine. Highs of 85. Friday, partly sunny and seasonably warm with highs near the mid-80s. 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They make it all better.
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How much do you know about outdoor electrical safety? 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

0: It's Bad Company there, rocking your workday and wrapping up that 94 Rock Block that was brought to you by Runza. 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
5: Good afternoon. A teenager is recovering from injuries and two people are in jail after an assault in a northeast Nebraska parking lot. 18-year-old Selvin Quintanilla Segundo of Crete and 18-year-old Oscar Duenas Jr. were arrested Tuesday evening. Norfolk police say they were called to an assault in the Walmart parking lot. A 15-year-old boy had suffered head injuries. Witnesses told police that three people assaulted the boy, striking and kicking him while he was on the ground. Duenas had just been released from prison in May after a terroristic threat conviction. The third suspect is still at large. An ordinance passed by the Norfolk City Council earlier this summer has spurred continuous conversation amongst council members. On June 15th, the council passed an ordinance designed to transform the nightlife landscape in Norfolk and could pave the way for a brand new entertainment district. But the speed at which the council passed the measure through has Ward 4 Councilwoman Sue Beckman feeling in the dark.
6: I think what the city council people did that passed it was very rude and very disrespectful to the citizens.
5: Passage requires three separate readings voted on over several weeks. The council members often waive those rules when there is strong support for an item. They voted 6-2 on June 15th to do that and passed the measure that night. Congressman Mike Flood continues to receive passionate feedback from constituents at his town hall events. Flood spent nearly 90 minutes with the public in Bellevue last night in his second town hall of the year. He touted funding he helped secure for Offutt Air Force Base and the bipartisan housing bill he authored, which is sitting on the president's desk.
7: And these housing changes, bipartisan, are things that I authored with a Democrat to deliver bipartisan, common sense results.
5: Flood said he expects the bill to become law soon. You can find a replay of the town hall on the News Channel Nebraska YouTube channel. Mike Flood is the owner of Flood Communications, which includes this station. You can find more of today's news online at newschannelnebraska.com. From the NCN Newsroom, I'm Brandon Shanahan.
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2: Who let the loggers out? Who? The brewmaster, that's who. Yes, and by the way, there's actually a method to the madness here. The reason that we're playing Who Let the Dogs Out is because loggers and leashes coming up at the Divots Brewery, and the brewmaster himself, Jeremy, is here with his brew. Oh, yes, that's not a sound effect, kids. That is the real deal. But tell us about loggers and leashes happening this Saturday at the Divots Brewery.
3: Yeah, this is our second annual partnership with the Animal Shelter of Northeast Nebraska. We made a special beer for the event called Barkberry Ale.
2: Is this for humans and dog consumption?
3: No, just for humans. Okay. Just for humans.
2: I mean, I remember that old song, My Bulldog Drinks Champagne. I don't know if I recommend that, but, you know.
3: Well, I think beer is actually probably not too good for dogs. Beer is good for dogs in the roundabout way.
2: Ah, I see what you did there.
3: So it's a blueberry and vanilla ale. Very tasty. Mm. I'm sure they would drink it if they got a chance, but yeah, it's from 5 to 8. We have a dog adoption kind of marathon going on the patio. So come in, get a little tipsy, and take home a new friend.
2: Oh, well, yeah, you don't need to get me drunk to make me fall in love with the dog there. I mean, we did an adoption event here about 10 years ago. I still have the dog I adopted from it there. But yes, this is going to really help out, as you mentioned, the pooches and the Animal Shelter of Northeast Nebraska, not only adoption-wise, but fundraising-wise, yeah?
3: Yeah, so we got about 100 gallons of this beer, and for every pint sold in in one of our tap rooms, $1 of that money goes to the Animal Shelter. And last year, I think we ended up giving about $350. So they use that for all kinds of medicines and supplies and stuff like that. We also give them some beer case flats. They like to use those for their cat litter boxes. You know, they're disposable.
2: I love it. So it's this Saturday, 5 to 8 at Divots Brewery, Loggers and Leashes.
3: Yeah.
2: So come on down, adopt the dog, raise money, enjoy that Barkberry brew.
3: It's delicious, and we do have root beer floats, so bring the kids down. The root beer floats are available for a free will donation, so that money will also be going to the shelter.
2: Oh, if you bring the kids down, the dogs don't stand a chance. They're all coming home.
3: That's the point. That's the point.
2: Yes, exactly. We want to adopt them all out. And you've also brought along something here, that the one they heard crack. Tell me about your little witch's brew here.
3: Yeah, it's called Three Witches. It's usually an autumn ale for us, but we have such popular demand in the Omaha and Lincoln markets and locally that we've brewed a special batch. So this is our first ever kind of June-July batch of Three Witches, and it's a kind of a dark, moody Scottish-style beer. And not too hoppy, but pretty roasty and really easy drinking.
2: Like you say, normally an autumn ale, it is, in the words of George Strait, the chill of an early fall. Oh, yes, I love it. So come on down for Loggers and Leashes this Saturday, 5 to 8 at Divots Brewery. Enjoy the Barkberry beer, adopt the pooch, help out the Animal Shelter of Northeast Nebraska. 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Check out the new Three Witches brew. And what else is brewing?
3: Well, we're also having hot dogs. I forgot to grilling dogs. It's $9 gets you a dog and a bag of potato chips, and not real dogs. These are, you know, hot dogs.
2: You're not going to get that rumor started. They're eating the dogs. And they're eating the hot dogs. They're adopting the actual dogs.
3: Yeah.
2: Called Loggers and Leashes. Divots Brewery, Saturday, 5 to 8. Brewmaster Jeremy, thanks so much. Enjoy.
3: Thank you, Moogie.
4: 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And today we're talking about skin cancer.
5: There are three most common types of skin cancer. One is a squamous cell carcinoma, and there's a basal cell carcinoma, and then the one that most people also know about is the melanoma, which is the more aggressive one.
4: Yeah.
5: And so

0: typically, people will come to me with these after they've been biopsied by either their primary care or dermatology, and then we can talk about how do we treat this. Most commonly, it's done with excising this. We can often excise these in our clinic and then kind of use the surrounding skin as ways to close this in the most cosmetic way possible
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0: the same day.
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0: Absolutely, my pleasure.
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6: 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Tonight, scattered showers and thunderstorms throughout the evening. Overnight lows will fall to 66 tomorrow. Maybe a little rainy in the morning, otherwise sunny and 85. Friday looks partly sunny and 86 for our highs. News and weather anytime online at 94rock.fm.
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0: Rock Over Drive at 5, brought to you by Divots of Norfolk. 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It's the release of Miss American Pie beer. 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It's Thirsty Thursday tomorrow night at the Divots Brewery.
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2: Four on the shot clock, in the paint, shot on the way, no good. Rebound Nebraska, Huskers have it, 9 seconds left to go. But across the timeline, Price, to Traeger, layup,
3: yes!
2: O'Karaki will throw it in, handed the ball, gets it in. 2 seconds. Half court shot on the way. Oh my God, it's no good. Oh my God. In and out at the buzzer. Nebraska to the Sweet 16. It is a miracle finish for Nebraska. And it was destined to happen. It was destined to happen.
4: Good evening. Welcome in to a Wednesday edition of Sports Nightly. I'm Josh Hilkeman. This week, Jessica and Kyle are on a well-deserved vacation, so we filled the week with best-of games. If you joined us last night, we traveled back just a couple months to March 19th in Nebraska basketball's first-round matchup with Troy in the NCAA tournament. Tonight's game is from just 2 days later. The setting is the same, the Paycom Center in Oklahoma City. The opponent is a different one, though, the Vanderbilt Commodores. It's 4-seed against 5-seed for a chance to go to the Sweet 16. Let's get you courtside now, just ahead of tip-off. Calling the game are Kent Pavelka and Jeff Smith.
5: Listen to the crowd here. This is unbelievable. Nebraska's starters being announced, and we'll let you listen and imagine it in your mind's eye. Bryce Sanford just announced. Wait till Sam Hoiberg gets introduced. McMahon. And here's Jamarcus Lawrence. The crowd will greet him with the following. And then finally, Sam Hoiberg, 23 years old today, and his great brother.
6: Well, happy birthday to Sam and Charlie.
5: Grandma yesterday in the hall said, "Hey, Kent, give you a scoop. It's the twins' 23rd birthday tomorrow."
6: Was it it?
5: Coach was being introduced at social media before we got up and out of bed this morning.
6: What a great day to have your birthday on. You're playing in the Sweet 16 and coaching in the Sweet 16.
5: Yeah, no kidding.
6: Those two have a pretty special bond as twins, and Charlie's helped Sam, I think, a lot this year with perspective, just keeping everything in perspective.
5: Yeah, and he coaches him. I mean, they watch film together and points out things that he's not doing. He can do, and he's not doing.
6: Kind of nice having one-on-one coaching from your twin brother.
5: Yeah, huh? You're not going to resent it.
6: That also right? Means they get along pretty well if he's willing to accept coaching from his brother.
5: Well, folks, you're about to hear the description of the next chapter. The last chapter could have been the last, and thankfully it wasn't, because it provided the first win ever in the tournament. And now, maybe the Sweet 16 next week. Here we go. Frank Mays will jump it up. And he'll go up after it against McLaughlin. Frank actually won the tip on Thursday against Troy, and that's been a rare occurrence where Nebraska's won the opening tip this year. Hasn't really mattered to a great extent with the 27 school record wins. Ball in the air, and the tap controlled by... comes to us. I mean, we almost had nickel in our lap, literally. So
6: you
5: they
6: almost
5: run it
6: got
5: down.
6: The first touch of the game.
5: They run, yeah. Nickel in the corner. O'Karaki, and now the point guard, Tanner. This is their first possession. Deep left corner, three is up and short. Rebounded by Mast, so Nebraska gets their hands on the ball for the first time. Opening minute of play. Mast top of the circle. He comes right, flips over there to Jamarcus, and now to Hoiberg. Hoiberg, sideline, bad pass. He got recovered and got it somehow. Almost turned it over for a pick six. And we've only got 11 seconds on the shot clock. And Sam mishandles it again. Now drives, kicks, deep left corner three. Up and good! Guess who? Bente Gudjanow. Holy smokes. Boom shakalaka out of the gate. Just drained that sucker. 3-0 Nebraska. Second possession of the game for Vanderbilt. O'Karaki. Over there to Tanner. Up top. Long three. Up no good by Miles. And the rebound taken in by Mast. He's got both defensive rebounds off both their misses.
6: You can see Sam Hoiberg handling the ball a little bit more as the point.
5: Sam cuts off of Rink, spins right, Rink does, takes it to the baseline. Now he tries to back his way in against Okereke, and the ball's out of bounds off Nebraska. Oh, I don't know.
6: Well, there was some major body contact from Okereke into Rink, and no call.
5: So, it'll be Vanderbilt's ball, eh? Now they're going to review it, because they had enough time to take a look at the iPad and the bench, Nebraska bench, pretty certain that Coach took that one of the review that it's going to be Nebraska's ball.
6: And Justin told us at dinner the other day he's 100% so far, so let's hope that holds true.
5: They're going to reverse this call. It's going to be Nebraska's basketball on the challenge, and so the Huskers will retain this challenge and not lose a timeout. I think you only get two of them in the game, though.
6: Hello, Herbie.
5: Herbie Husker right in front of us.
6: Did you see the quickness of Miles on that close steal? He shoots those gaps. We're going to have to use some ball fakes. Maybe run an intentional back door against him to get him. Sometimes you want to do that just to get him thinking that they may back door you. If you never do, they can keep shooting those gaps.
5: Why would you not?
6: Exactly, because it might be a layup.
5: No, I mean, why would you not? Yeah, exactly.
6: Yeah, you can get a layup out of it. It'd be a great ATO to do sometime, just intentionally backdoor. Either both of those guards shoot the gap sometimes.
5: Here's what's cool. Not only was it a successful challenge, but it works as a timeout, and you can do an ATO play.
6: Exactly. Exactly, and it doesn't count as a timeout, so good shape here. I don't know if it's. I know it's hard for Coach to use challenges this early in case you need them late, but when you're right, you're right.
5: Way to go, Justin. 13 seconds, though, is all that remains on the shot clock, and Sam will have to inbound it where the sideline meets the end line. Tough place.
6: Yeah, that's awkward over there.
5: Miles guards the ball. Back cut, and the layup good by Jamarcus. We called that one. You called that one. 5-0 Nebraska. Exactly what you smelled coming.
6: Yep. ATO, Coach Hoiberg.
5: 5-0 Nebraska. Vanderbilt ball up top. Okereke driving inside the right lane line. Up top left to Miles. Shoots the three. Rims out not good. Rebound. Loose on the floor. They die for it. Two players are on it. I mean, that was like a fumble on the football field. Big time scrum. Held ball. Nebraska's got the arrow.
6: Great dive by Jamarcus. I was hoping he wouldn't get a foul for jumping on the guy, but an excellent effort really by both players on Vanderbilt and Nebraska. Jamarcus got there to get the turnover on the rebound.
5: Here's full court pressure by Vanderbilt. Inbounds pass, Mast, Buchtenschel, and the beauty of these bigs is that they can bring the ball up, both Buchtenschel and Mast. So that defeats the pressure.
6: Yeah, they do not want to bring the ball against Miles in this game, number two.
5: Buchtenschel, bounce pass, right side, squaring, shooting. Good, three ball! Mast! His 48-3 of the year, and Nebraska's up 8-2 at Goose Egg.
6: Oh, what energy we've come out with. Central Valley Egg for Rink, 3 for Rink.
5: Lights the place up. You can hear it. Here's Miles. Drive left side. Kicks up top to Tanner. Pushes off. Didn't call. The floater good. So they finally get on the board. It is 8-2.
6: He's very good with his right hand. I know they want to try to limit his right hand.
5: So the Huskers with two threes. One by Rink and one by Buchtenschel. And Bearcats got the ball out on the NCAA logo. March Madness logo. Now he gets it in a little closer. Mass. Pull up Jamar. Short. Rebound into the lap of Okereke. He brings it across the timeline. Big ball handler there. Huskers in the man-to-man. Miles has got it. Knocked free by Sam, but recovering. Okereke. Fadeaway, baseline right from 15. No good. Good box out. Huskers own the defensive glass. This one snared by Berke. And here's Berke on the other end. Bounce pass. Baseline. 15 feet away. Okereke covering. Mast. He takes it inside, drop step, hook shot up, rims out, not good, rebound of Cherokee.
6: Good move. He's got to be aware of Miles digging down when he dribbles.
5: Yeah, they faked a little double team there, but he did get a shot off. 8-2 the score, long three up top, no good.
2: hits the back of the rim, and another defensive board off the miss. This one again by Mast, and the Huskers with an 8-2 lead have the basketball. Here's a shot by Price on the way. No good. And we got a whistle and a hold. Okereke, Key trying to keep Mast from getting the rebound.
6: Yeah, Okereke, Mast got a quicker look at the shot and got a quicker jump on him and got inside. Okereke trying to knock him out of bounds, but he way too much contact.
2: Letting the play here. We've played almost 4 minutes. First foul of the game. So Nebraska will inbound it on the reset of the shot clock to 20. By Sanford, inside the free throw circle. Pass left side, Mast off the pass. Puts it up and in. Back to back, please, by Mast. It's 11-2. Mast lights it up from distance. Got the pass from Hoiberg.
6: And a great screen from Berke on that CVA 3.
2: Vanderbilt basketball. Tanner, left side Okereke. And here's their shooter from long range. No good. Offensive rebound. First one of the game for Vanderbilt. And the drive, Tanner with the take, and he has back-to-back field goals.
6: And Tanner loves to get contact and get to the line as well. He wanted a three-point play there, didn't get it.
2: He's got all four of their points. It's 11-4, Nebraska ahead with the basketball. Lawrence dribbling right, Miles is all over him. Duke Miles, and the ball out of bounds, a turnover against Nebraska.
6: All right, quick look at the stats. There's only one turnover in the game. That was Nebraska's, the one they just committed. So far, rebounding Nebraska 5, Vanderbilt 4. Vanderbilt is 0 for 5 from the three-point line, while Nebraska's 3 for 4. Big difference there, and really leading to the 11-4 score for Nebraska. Vanderbilt 2 for 8 overall. So far, our defense looks really locked in. Rink has 3 defensive rebounds, dominating the board. So good start for Nebraska.
2: Everything on threes so far, 2 of them by Mast. Oh, excuse me, Lawrence did get the layup. And then the other 3 by Buchton. So as the Huskers break huddle, and we're about to go back to work here with Nebraska leading it 11-4. About 4.5 minutes gone.
6: I thought Price was in when he let that go, too. Got a good look. Looks really good. Rinks looks like the shot of early in the year with his rotation looks great. His confidence looks great. So hopefully we can keep getting him open.
2: He had 11-6 against Troy. Price had 23-5. Vanderbilt has the basketball with it. High left side, Duke Miles coming to the right. Are they in a zone now? No, here's a little floater from the right side. It is short, and a rebound by Hoiberg off that miss by Tanner. Huskers ball leading at 11-4. Hoiberg across the timeline calling out the play. Tapping the top of his head. Here's a back cut and another layup up and good. And then run now. 13-4. Jamar backdoors him. The recovery and the foul, and Jamarcus will be at the line.
6: That foul is on Miles, his first. Big foul on him. But again, he's what they call top locking. He's playing on top of our wing. It's really, really smart basketball by Jamarcus, cutting hard back door, and Sam found him.
2: So Jamarcus with 4 points on 2 layups. He had 13-1 against Troy. And the Huskers have opened up a 13-4 lead early on, 5 minutes into this one.
6: He landed hard. That could be a candidate for hit of the game. They talked to him a little bit to make sure he was okay before he shoots these.
2: Let's see if we can make that determination. The free throw's good. So Jamar off to a great start here. 2 layups and a free throw, and it's a 10-point Husker lead at 14-4. Kent Pavelka, Coach Smith with you. Second round NCAA tournament, Nebraska trying to get to the Sweet 16. Left corner with the basketball, Tanner, their best player. He drives the ball in the paint, drops it off. Little dump off, and the layup is good by, is that Okereke? Or no, that's Washington.
6: Yep, Washington.
2: And Huskers against pressure. In the backcourt, it's Brink bringing it across the timeline. Working against Washington. Comes to the left, coming to it, taking the hand off his Price. Sideline on the hash mark, Hoiberg now to Mast. Mast is held as he makes a move to the basket, held by Washington.
6: Yep, two-hand check will get you every time. Rick made a real quick move. So we're doing some good things against the pressure. He ripped that ball through and put it on the floor, and Washington couldn't move his feet quick enough.
2: He's a 6'10", 245-pound senior from Gary, Indiana. He's at the 5 spot now, replacing McLaughlin. Huskers with the basketball. Braden Frager on the floor now. Here's Hoiberg on the hold, and up top, something going on. Foul against Nebraska.
6: Illegal screen on Jamarcus on the backside. Nobody's arguing it. I didn't see it, but
5: First foul of the game against Nebraska.
6: Must have been pretty obvious. Here comes Kaling. We got Braden Frager in the game and Chandler Bing in the game for a freshman for Vanderbilt.
5: 6'6", 215 out of

0: Here's Tanner, midcourt, left side. And he's guarded by Jacobson. And the drive and the foul, they're going to call that on Traeger. Blocked from behind, I thought.
1: Yep, said he hit him in the head. Not sure. Kale recovered and blocked the ball, but I think Braden got him in the head. His first, obviously.
0: So a shooting foul for Tyler Tanner. 6 feet tall, 175, sophomore, Brentwood, Tennessee, at 26-7 against McNeese on Thursday.
1: He is a quick one going to his right hand.
0: And he nails the free throw. He has 5 of their 7 points, 14-7 the score now. He is an 86% free throw shooter. Vanderbilt, a really good foul shooting team, 79% on the year, both overall and in conference play.
1: They went to their big lineup here, Okereke playing the 3. And that moves McLaughlin to the 4 with Washington at the 5.
0: And Bing, along with Tanner, who hits the second free throw in the backcourt, makes it 14-8, 6-point lead. Under 14 minutes to go in the first half. Just underway in Oklahoma City. Jacobson with the basketball, high on the left side. Bounce pass to Hoiberg. Tried the back cut. Now the cutter is Jacobson. Stops on the block in the free throw lane. It's from Mass, down to Jacobson, takes the screen from Mass, rolls to the basket, no return pass.
1: It's up to you. You got in trouble.
0: Official didn't like it. Sorry, man.
1: So the ball came right to KP as Sam went back door, unfortunately.
0: Oh, my.
1: Another turnover for Nebraska.
0: I didn't mean to do that.
1: You're all right. he almost teed you up.
0: I don't need to get thrown out here, do I? Here's Hoiberg, taps the ball loose from Tanner. But he got it back, Tanner. Into the front court with 15 on the shot clock. Okereke to Tanner. Stops, elbow left, pivots up top, extra pass, Okereke. Guarded by Mast. Back it comes to Tanner. Drives it. Floater. No. Jump pass up top. Diagonally left side. Okereke. Rims out on the 3. And the rebound is Nebraska's. Here's Hoiberg across the timeline. Nebraska leading at 14-8. Just under 13 minutes left to go in the first half of play. Bounce pass left side right in front of us. Mast has the ball. Backs his way in. Little crab dribble. Into the paint. Over the left shoulder. Jump pass. Jacobson layup. No good. Rebound by Vanderbilt. Boy, that was a easy one there.
1: Yeah, and Rink had his left shoulder jump hook there, too, right in front of the rim.
0: 14-8, 6-point lead Huskers, Vanderbilt's basketball. Washington with the basketball. Down inside, it's open, it's free, and Nebraska comes up with a turnover, and Price has got it to Jacobson. Comes right with a one-handed pass, and he picked off. Here's a pick six. A dunk by the little itty-bitty Tanner. That's exactly what you can't have happen against this team.
1: Yeah, they just read the eyes of the passer and jump those lanes.
0: Yeah, they scout you. Here's a whistle and a foul on Vanderbilt here. With 12:06 to go in the half, 14-10, that pick six cut the lead to 4.
1: So that was on McLaughlin, who's really a 4-5, trying to guard Price. That's the one thing I like about this bigger lineup for them. They're going to have a tough time chasing us around.
0: I believe that's the 4th foul of the half, yes. 4 on Vanderbilt, 2 on Nebraska. Huskers ball, 21 seconds left on the shot clock. Jamarcus standing, not literally, 5 feet away from us. He'll be inbound the ball. Looking and bouncing it out to Price, out on the floor. Hands it off to Jacobson, has a screen. Picked up the dribble, right side Jamarcus, drives it, draws 2. Now Jacobson down, elbow extended, or excuse me, lane line extended. Gittenchel spins, puts it up short. And the rebound hauled down by McLaughlin.
1: Sometimes he just gets a little too deep on the baseline, so that backboard's in the way.
0: Vanderbilt basketball, long 3 on the way. Okereke, no good. Rebound, Jamarcus Lawrence comes down the floor, across the timeline, right side. Nothing there. He gives over to Price. Sanford now to Frager. Frager drives the ball, rolls it in over the lip of the rim. Thought he was going to jam it there, but he just tenderly put it in over the lip of the rim.
1: Well, they were there waiting for him and might have hit him on the arm, so I'm glad that thing rolled in.
0: 16-10, Nebraska up 6 now. They had to lead the whole first half, 11 and a half to go. With the ball is Duke Miles. One dribble, right side, long 3, nickel, no. And the rebound to Jacobson. The Huskers come the other way. Jacobson looks down the floor. Goes on the sideline. Jamarcus with a 3 on the way. No good. Air ball. Didn't draw iron. And Nickel comes the other way for Vanderbilt. To Miles. Miles up top.

0: guys are going to call a foul here on Verke, I think. He knocked McLaughlin down. McLaughlin hit the floor. And he's having words.
1: We're going to get a review. Verke's still talking.
0: So is Verke.
1: Yeah, something made Verke mad. He clocked him. They will review this.
2: A terrific start for the Huskers. Up 6 with just under 11 minutes left in the first half. Stick around. We're just getting started with tonight's replay of Nebraska versus Vanderbilt in the NCAA tournament. More Sports Nightly after the break.
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2: Welcome back. Sports Nightly here on a Wednesday night. Tonight, we're listening to Nebraska basketball's matchup with Vanderbilt in the round of 32 in the NCAA tournament back in March of this year. NU leads at 16-10 with 10:48 remaining in the first half. We head back to Oklahoma City now with Kent Pavelka and Jeff Smith courtside.
0: 3 team fouls against Nebraska, 4 against Vanderbilt. Vanderbilt's ball, 24 seconds left on the possession. They're going to get Red Chant in the background here in Oklahoma City, Oklahoma. Second round of the NCAA tournament. Huskers making school history with wins in a season and their first NCAA tournament win, trying to get to the Sweet 16. This is Tanner with the basketball up top right. He does not look like he'd be as good as he is. He's a little bitty guy. he is quick, and he's got a lot in his tool chest here. Tool bag is Okereke, another guy that's got a good game. Drops it off inside, and a foul's called on Jacobson, or is it out of bounds?
1: It's a foul on Jacobson. That's wow. His first. Should not be a shooting foul. I don't know how they're giving him a shooting on that when he caught him on the pass.
0: They're going to put McLaughlin to the free throw line, I guess.
1: I don't know why that's a shooting foul. It was on the catch. That's why you hear the boos in the background.
0: Devin McLaughlin, 6'8", 230 senior. Free throw, no. A rarity. A miss for Vanderbilt. As I said, they're a 79% free throw shooting unit.
1: He spent 2 years at Austin College before coming to Vandy.
0: 16-10, Nebraska by 6. We played 9.5 minutes here in the first half. Great to have you along as we describe the action and Huskers' effort here in the NCAA tournament. Misses both of them. And a rebound to Hoiberg, and that would have been chicken sandwich, wouldn't it,
1: at home? Second half.
0: Yep, here's a 1-4 set. Hoiberg left, down inside, by himself. Layup good. Nice feed. And on all by himself, just naked as he could be, was Frager.
1: So slipping screens and backdooring is going to be really effective against Vanderbilt.
0: 18-10. Unless they adjust. And here's Okereke. Used up his dribble. Coming to it is Nickel. Back right side over to Tanner. 10 on the shot clock. Nebraska up by 8. 18-10. Tanner up top to Washington. Back right side. Right to left. Comes Miles. 2 on the shot clock and fouled with 1.5 to go into the free throw line. And who's it on?
1: It's on Jamarcus, and that is not what Coach Linzer wants. He wants them to just go build the wall. He always calls it shoot over the goalpost, meaning both hands up. Jamarcus was the first off the floor, and that's a no-no on the defensive end.
0: Went for the fake.
1: Yeah, you can't be the first off the floor when you're the defender. Offense has to leave the floor first.
0: Duke Miles at the free throw line. He's not yet scored. 18-10 Nebraska. Free throw up good. Miles a 90% free throw shooter. So it's now 18-11.
1: Miles spent 3 years at Troy, 1 year at High Point, 1 year at Oklahoma, and now he's at Vanderbilt. He committed to 3 different schools this summer.
0: And settled on Vanderbilt.
1: Yeah,
0: cha-ching, cha-ching. Second free throw good. And that cuts the lead to 6 again.
1: Committed to Virginia first, and then Texas A&M, and then finally signed with Vanderbilt.
0: 18-12. Huskers up by 6 points. Frager hands it off. And Jamarcus bothered by the pressure. Pivots right, pivots left. Needs a pressure release. He gets it off to Bearkay. Behind him is McLaughlin. Bearkay between the circles. Hands it off. Frager puts his head down. Switch defensively. Drives it to the left baseline. Spins. Nothing for him. Looking for an outlet. Finds Bearkay. Bearkay will drive the ball to the hole. And a shot clock violation. Great half-court defense by Vanderbilt.
1: That's one area where I want to see Braden Frager grow a little bit. He dribbles down the baseline instead of just going strong sometimes, especially at the end of the clock. He picks it up and he's under the backboard, and then they're in full denial.
0: I thought he had a take to the rim.
1: I did too. I think he could have gone strong and maybe got fouled.
0: Tanner with the ball across the timeline. It's 18-12. Nebraska up by 6 points. 9:15 to go in the first half of play here in Oklahoma City. Miles with the ball. Ball kicked by Jacobson. And so they reset the shot clock to 20.
1: I like the kicks. I mean, I know they get 3 seconds back, but they had a wide open roll there, and Kale prevents that little pocket pass.
0: Nickel inbounds it to Okereke. Now over there on the right side to Tanner. To Okereke again. Playing little dribble weave action. High left side, draining the three. Tyler Tanner is 58th of the year, and he's got 11 of their 15. And it's a three-point game, and there's full court pressure, man pressure, as Hoiberg takes it across the timeline. Out it comes to Mash, shoots a long three. Got it! Bang-a-ring-a-ring-o! Rico! Huskers with a huge three. That's 3 of those puppies for Rink Mask.
1: Central Valley had 3 for Rink. Great assist by Sam. 2 dribble penetration and founding.
0: 21-15. Nebraska by 6. After that 3-point make, Nichols with the ball. Okereke, and it's tapped out of bounds as Hoiberg jumped up in the air, wouldn't let him catch it.
1: Great defense again. Another deflection for Nebraska. The kicks are deflections. The one stat that's starting to build up a little bit is turnovers. 5 for Nebraska.
0: Huskers with 4 threes here in the first half. Ahead 21-15. 8:15 to go. Tanner with the ball. to the right. Hedge defense. Mast had him for a second. Now they recover man-to-man. Oh, here's Nickel, left elbow. Misses a bunny there. He should have had that one. The ball's loose. And a foul on Nebraska again.
1: That was on Sam on the rebound, just trying to go get it. Got this McLaughlin too big and strong for him, but great effort by Sam.
0: And he was forced into that situation because Jacobson went for the fake, left his feet.
1: But Jacobson, and that's what he's supposed to do with Nickel. Nickel is such a good shooter. They want him to dribble inside the three-point line, even if it means the flyby.
0: All right. Inbounds pass. Oh, man, poor inbounds defense. You don't see that hardly ever. Washington with a catch and a flush. Full court pressure here. And we got a timeout taken by Nebraska. With 8 minutes to go in the first half, 4-point lead, 21-17.
2: The Huskers still playing well, up four at the under eight timeout in the first half. 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We'll head back down to OKC for more of the Nebraska-Vanderbilt game when our Best of Show returns in a few moments.
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2: John Josh Hill coming back with you on Sports Nightly, a best of show here on a Wednesday night. We're replaying the NCAA tournament game between Nebraska and Vanderbilt from March 21st in Oklahoma City. The Big Red hold a 21-17 edge with 7:54 remaining before halftime. Let's dive back into the action. Here again are Kent Pavelka and Jeff Smith.
0: Here's the thing. 5 turnovers by Nebraska, and that's resulted in 7 points off turnovers. It reminds me a little bit of the way that Houston handcuffed A&M in that first game.
1: Yeah, we're seeing an elite defensive team. The pressure, they're four-court pressing right now coming out of this timeout.
0: So now the Huskers are going to have to solve two things. The full court pressure, and then across the division line in the half court to get something going. And so Hoiberg brings it across the timeline and pressured immediately by Tanner. Up high right side, Buchtenzel. Quick pass left side in front of us. Jacobson threw it away. 6 turnovers. Intended it for Mast, and he's not happy. Mast is not.
1: Well, he's not because Jacobson should have dribbled down and let him get established against the guard. He could have had his way with it.
0: It is 21-17, Nebraska by 4. 6 turnovers already. Nichols with a basketball. Top of the circle to Washington. Left side over to Tanner again. Tanner, crossover, step back, shoots it, and misses it long. Ugly-looking shot, but an offensive rebound. So they get a second chance here. He's set to 20. The drive to the rim. The floater on the way. Rimming out, no good. Coming up on the basketball is Frager. Frager to Jacobson. Across the timeline. Need a hoop. Jacobson puts the ball on the floor. Stops. Bounce pass up top. Offense will run through Mast now. Mast, elbow left extended. One dribble down inside, and a nifty finish. Mast spotting Frager. Frager, in one motion, finishes off the left side.
1: I feel really good against that pressure with Rink handling the ball at the high post, and they're curling off of him, getting open.
0: 23-17, Huskers by 6 again. We've got 6:40 to go in the first half here in Oklahoma City. Here's a wild pass and retrieved and a drive and a dunk to finish by Washington. Nice dump off inside to him, and that cuts the lead to 5 at 23-19. 23-19, a drive on the right side. Jacobson to Hoiberg, left side to Frager, drives baseline, throws it to Bearkay, near turnover there. Bearkay, he hands it off to Mast, who comes to it. Got to squeeze the orange against these guys. A lot of hand activity. Bearkay's got the ball with 6 on the shot clock. Drop step, drive, double pump, puts it up and in. Great slick move, acknowledging, understanding the shot clock was about to expire.
1: And what I liked is he was a little higher on the lane, so it gave him that whole baseline to work with. Great spin move.
0: 25-19, back to a 6-point lead for Nebraska. Under 6 minutes to go in the first half here in Oklahoma City. Miles with the ball. Into the paint, shot block, loose on the floor, and Hoiberg comes up with it. Here comes Nebraska, up 6, 25-19. Hoiberg between the circles, over to Mast, shoots another 3. It's no good this time. Bearkay tries to get the offensive board, but it goes out of bounds off Vanderbilt. Nebraska ball.
1: Bearkay kept that one alive, just kind of tipped it, then it went off their hands, so we get a possession underneath the basket.
0: 25-19, under 6 to go in the first half here in Oklahoma City.
1: 3 turnovers for Vanderbilt now, 6 for Nebraska.
0: So it will be Nebraska to inbound it. Frager will be the trigger man. Gets it into Hoiberg in the right corner. Sam wearing the red headband tonight. Huskers in the scarlet and cream, no white. Bearkay out to Sanford. Sanford drives the ball right side, puts on the brakes, fade away. Up, got it! Great move. Slammed on the brakes on the block. Fades away, hits that 12-footer.
1: He's not just a shooter, folks.
0: 27-19, 8-point lead for the Big Red. With it is Tanner up top. Bearkay's on him, little against big. He'll try to take him. He goes down the left lane line, throws it up top. Okereke's has got it. He works in on Big Buchtenzel. Extra pass and a walk, a travel. Nebraska basketball up 8.
1: That is some great defense. Bearkay made Tanner go left and stayed right on that shoulder so he couldn't get his shot off. And then the rest of it was just clamp down time.
0: 27-19. Nebraska's largest lead was 10 at 14-4. A 2 would equal that. A 3 would give them an 11-point lead. And here's Hoiberg stripped of the ball by Tanner. And that's what he does. Jams it hard with the right hand. You wouldn't think he could get up that high. Hoiberg with the ball. Another turnover by Nebraska. It's been hurtful. Hoiberg puts it on the floor, drives it down the inside himself, puts it up, and couldn't get the roll, but it go to the line to shoot a pair.
1: So that was good to watch. Sam was really upset with himself because he had it in the corner and kind of got in a bad spot in the corner up by half court when he turned it over. Came back, got it in the middle of the floor, and attacked. As soon as he reached, he attacked into the paint, gets to the free throw line, almost got that down for the three-point play.
0: 9 points off turnovers of the 21 scored by Vanderbilt. 7 Husker turnovers here in the first half, and Hoiberg at the line, fires and scores it. Hits the front of the rim, the back of the rim, and drops through the net for him. First point of the game for Sam, who had 4 points, 9 rebounds. 9 rebounds against Troy Thursday.
1: And he didn't even play that many minutes compared to what he usually does. I tell you what, KP, Tyler Tanner, 6-foot sophomore from Brentwood Academy, all SEC first team, all defense team. We're watching a pro, I'm afraid.
0: Second free throw good by Jamarcus. You look at him and say he has no chance to play in the league. I mean, he's...
1: Well, Coach compared him to Allen Iverson, and I'd say that's a pretty good comparison.
0: Well, I mean, just look at him.
1: I know. What Allen Iverson looked like.
0: You're picking sides in the, you know, to play. You wouldn't pick him if you didn't know what he could do.
1: No, you wouldn't, but he is so skilled and so quick.
0: 29-21, both foul shots good by Sam. Quick ball movement. O'Kara Key has the ball in the left corner, being hounded defensively. Pass again to Tanner. Fade away up, no good, short. Rebound on a great box out is Nebraska's. Rink got his rump on the Geiger trying to get the defensive rebound, and coast to coast. Braden Prager scores it after the Huskers clear it off the defensive glass and the place erupts. Nebraska by 10 again. 31-21.
1: That's how you beat pressure right there.
0: Vanderbilt down by 10 points. O'Kara Key with the ball. Nails a three.
1: He can do that.
0: Cherokee and his 38th three of the year's first points tonight.
1: He's a 39%er. He is a good shooter.
0: Score 31-24 Nebraska. Husker ball. Here's a cutter. Prager lays it up. Oh, hit hard. Where's the foul, man? Come on. There they go the other way. 4 against 4. Here's Tanner held by Berke. He was not going to allow him to get to the rim, but that was a foul on the other end there. As clear as anything could be.
1: Definitely looked like some body contact there that Braden took, and I think Berke took that foul on purpose.
0: Absolutely.
1: Because we were outnumbered, although that's our 7th.
2: The Huskers starting to grab control of this one, leading by 7 with 3:25 to go before halftime. We need to take a quick timeout ourselves, but we'll have the rest of the first half between Nebraska and Vanderbilt. That's after the break.
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2: Closing out Hour 1 of Sports Nightly on a Wednesday. We're right in the middle of our week of Best of shows, and tonight's game is Nebraska basketball against Vanderbilt in the second round of the NCAA tournament. It's 31-24 NU with 3:25 left in the first half. For the rest of the first half action, we send you back courtside in Oklahoma City with Kent Pavelka and Jeff Smith.
1: This game is exactly what we thought it was going to be. A lot of defense on both ends of the floor. The best thing we've done right now is limit their three-point shooting. They're 2-for-11. Tyler Nickel has not scored in this game, and he's averaging 13.4 points a game. So we've done a great job on him. Miles is 0 for 2. The only place he scored is at the free throw line. Tanner back at the line right now.
0: Nickel hasn't scored. Sanford has only scored 2. There are the scorers on these teams, and the free throw good by Tanner. He's got 14 of their 25.
1: Nichols attempted five shots, four of them three. Sanford's only gotten 2 looks, 1-3 and 1-2.
0: Tanner with another one here coming, 31-25. Dribbles it twice, fires, scores. And Oscars lead down to 31-26, 5 points. Here's Jacobson up the floor. No pressure on him there. Now Mast fakes the handoff to Hoiberg. Hoiberg now cuts to the goal, and coming on a curl is Price Sanford. Sanford out to Mast. Ball knocked free. Got it back. 10 on the shot clock. Here's Price with a drive and the step back and the three on the way. Money ball! Got the net for Price Sanford. Boy, he is good, isn't he? First team all Big Ten. He's got to come back next year.
1: Step back three for Price. He does it all sorts of ways.
0: 121 of those puppies this year for Price, and the Huskers are ahead by 8. Here's a drive inside and a foul again. And more free throws for Vanderbilt. They've shot 8. The Huskers have shot 3. This will be their 9th and 10th.
1: And they called that one on Rink Mast. That's his first team 8th, of course, and it was a shooting foul anyway. I thought he maybe traveled, took an extra little step there, and Rink was given the travel sign, but
0: Huchtengel has 2. Nobody else. Well, and Lawrence has 2.
1: Yeah, and then Jamarcus has been sitting since his second foul.
0: Miles at the free throw line. Duke Miles fires and scores it. Went right through the net so perfectly, and I didn't even move the net.
1: Didn't even move. Wasn't sure if it was an air ball or a swish.
0: 3 points for Miles now. Vanderbilt 7 for 9 from the foul line. And the second free throw by Miles. It's good.
1: And they're going to sub Bing in just to set their press here. Bing's a really, it looks like a Frager body freshman, mature beyond his freshman years. Good defender, can make a few threes. We got to get into our press attack here.
0: Yeah, after the made free throws, full court pressure. Jacobson runs baseline, got to get open, gets it into Price. He's bumped, no foul. Now run in, run over from behind, and a foul on Nickel finally. Wow.
1: Unfortunately, we don't get to go to the line. That's their 6th foul.
0: He literally ran up over his back.
1: Yeah, he fouled him twice, tripped him, and then stepped on him.
0: Common foul.
1: Shocker. Waste of time.
0: Husker crowd wanted a flagrant, I guess. I don't know.
1: I knew they wouldn't call a flagrant. It was all accidental, just stepping over. He was trying to stop. Bad thing is we get no free throws out of this thing.
0: Exactly.
1: So they'll press us and again here.
0: Vanderbilt, one more foul by Nebraska. They'll be in the double bonus. Vanderbilt's got one to give before they get Nebraska in the 1-1. Jacobson inbounds it. Sanford in the backcourt. Bring it across the timeline. Met there by Nickel. Maybe that's the answer.
1: That might be. I was just thinking the same thing. Bring it against him.
0: Pass right side. Hoiberg's got it. Bends down with the ball. Now to Mast. Back to Hoiberg. Faces up. Used his dribble long over the head. Two-handed pass. A three on the way. Frager no good. And Mast goes for the offensive rebound and a foul on Mast. And that stinks. That smells. It's awful. Terrible call.
1: What's the call?
0: Foul on Mast over the back.
1: I know, but he wasn't over there. He says he threw him out of the way. All he did was get even.
0: That's 2 on Rink, too.
1: That's horrible.
0: And they're in the 1-1.
1: Fred can't believe that call. You have a physical game like this, and you're calling a little touch like that?
0: And it was late. Nickel at the free throw line. This will be automatic.
1: And Rink had the rebound, too.
0: It's his first point of the game. They're laser. Nickel, 6'7", 222, senior. West Virginia, hometown. Misses the second free throw, and the rebound is Nebraska's, and we got a whistle, and it's out for the foul here.
1: It's a makeup call. It's a foul on Bing, so we get to go to the line. Frager fouled us. They fouled us 94 feet away from the basket. Thank you.
0: 17 foul.
1: Makeup time.
0: Walk to the other end, and they'll shoot free throws. The Huskers will. Up 34-29, 5-point game with 2:18 to go in a half.
1: The sad thing is, Rink has 2 fouls because that crappy call.
0: Yeah, that was bad.
1: Yeah, and Leo's going to come in for him and finish this half.
5: There has to be
0: something you can add to this game in terms of rules.
1: Well, the NBA has
0: to review that.
1: Yeah, the NBA has it. You can actually...
0: You got one a game, don't
1: yeah,
0: you?
1: Yeah, and you get it. I think you get one more if you get it right, but you can actually challenge calls on the floor.
0: Frager, free throw line. Frager, 8 points here in the first half, fires, and he misses short. And Leo Curtis is in the game, replacing Rink.
1: Kind of have to. You don't want Rink or Bearcat to get their third. Surprise, he's in instead of Jared.
0: Leo Curtis, freshman from Iceland. The drive, right lane line. All the way underneath. Bounce pass, left corner, three ball, no. Rebound into the hands of Brayden Frager, Nebraska ball. There's a pass as Hoiberg saves it from going out. Frager threw it wildly to him. Now Frager brings it across the line.
1: Now Brayden just can go right there. Just go.
0: Frager to Jacobson. Back to Frager to the timeline. Puts it on the floor. The crossover, the drive inside, all the way down the left lane line. He got pushed. Come on. Now drop off and Curtis. Leo Curtis gets a dunk. And the Huskers are up 36-29 now with a minute and 27 seconds in the first half of Parakeet. Left side long three on the way. No good. Rebound. 5-4. Parakeet's got it. And now it is Tanner working against Hoiberg. Parakeet, the crossover, works inside against Jacobson. Kicks it out. Extra pass. Nickel has a three on the way. Got it. His first three of the game.
1: Yeah, we just got a little lost on that one. It was Leo trying to close out on the shooter. That's a tough one.
0: Huskers have held a 10-point lead on two occasions, but it's four right now. Hoiberg gets it off now, and there's a foul. No call. Three ball. Got it! Guess who? Bryce Sanford again with a three. Could get two for one after that early make here. 40 seconds to go. Nickel, right side, Okereke. Left corner. Driving is Tanner. Steps back to Nickel. 11 on the shot clock. The crowd really into it on the left side. Long three on the way. No good. Rebound. Jacobson. We're going to have a chance to score it here with 18 seconds left to go before halftime. It's 39-32. And Hoiberg brings it across the timeline. Trying to fend off that defender. That's Tanner. Takes it to the right. 8 seconds to go. Puts it on the floor. Drives it. The switch. No shot for him. Wheels. Throws it over there, and the drive by Frager puts it up. No good. There's the horn, and there's the half. Huskers fail to score in that last possession, but they go to the locker room ahead by 7 points. Trying to get to the Sweet 16 at halftime in Oklahoma City. It's Nebraska 39, Vanderbilt 32.
2: A 7-point halftime advantage for Nebraska over Vanderbilt. The Huskers just 20 minutes away from a trip to the Sweet 16. We'll pause there, though, as we've run out of time here in Hour 1 of Sports Nightly. Still a full hour of exciting basketball coming up in Hour 2, though. We hope you can join us as we listen back to Nebraska and Vanderbilt bidding for a trip to the Sweet 16 from this past March. Stick with us. Hour 2 of Sports Nightly coming up in just a few minutes.
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32: 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Then we have volleyball for grades 3rd to 6th, which starts up October 6th. Flag football for grades 1st to 6th starts up September 1st. 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